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6: 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Mila Nigid Nocha Kuig, Hui and Tauron, You Are Not Alone, La Michael Jackson, St. Cade Sputtis na Kjartacha, agus via Ban Chela, Egan Amshin, Lisa Marie Presley, Innocent Fishon. 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
1: Well, the summer holidays are at an end, so it's more important than ever to have something to look forward to. 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Your prize includes a two-night stay for two in a luxury retreat room, including breakfast on both mornings, drink on arrival for both guests, and a charcuterie board with a bottle of wine in the bar and cafe on one evening. 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So for that, and as always, perfect music to keep you relaxed through the afternoon. 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
4: Imean for Mila Nigid Nocha Shea, Dunwari Tupac in Las Vegas, Teresh Klehe Dornliot.
5: Gangster rap singer Tupac Shakur died tonight in a Las Vegas hospital. The controversial MTV award winner who sold millions of records was on life support for the last 6 days after he was shot up in a drive-by ambush. His death was eerily reminiscent of the violence found in much of his music.
4: Mila Nigid Ochtu is shot, four months on Tower on Bad, O Michael Jackson. Vilas at 3, 4 in Tauroni, Johnny Cash, Boss, in Nashville, Tennessee. Vishay Shachtohain.
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This is Sunshine 106.8, Dublin's easy place to relax. 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
7: Dublin Zoo was opened in 1831 by the then Royal Zoological Society of Ireland, which had been founded the previous year. The animals were supplied by its counterpart in the UK, London Zoo. The zoo is located in the Phoenix Park in the heart of Dublin. Like other zoos of its time, its purpose was to show as many different kind of animals as possible to people who had never seen anything like it before. In 1838, to celebrate Queen Victoria's coronation, the zoo held an open day where 20,000 people visited. This is still the record for the highest number of visitors in one day. Getting in and out of Phoenix Park became quite difficult during the Easter Rising as the meat ran out. In order to keep the lions and tigers fed, some of the other animals in the zoo were killed. During World War II, the popularity of the zoo soared despite the difficulty in replacing animals who died. The public donated food for the animals, and after the war, when fuel was still difficult to acquire, trees were chopped down to heat the houses. Today, Dublin Zoo is a major tourist attraction which attracts thousands of visitors every year. It's now the home of over 400 different species of animals on a 28-hectare park of gardens and lakes. For Dublin Sunshine 106.8, I'm Andrea Hayes.

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0: 6 o'clock. Good morning. I'm Tara Duggan. A 16-year-old boy has been charged with murder following the death of a man in County Tyrone at the weekend. The teenager is also charged with two counts of attempted murder and making threats to kill. The charges relate to an incident in Dungannon on Saturday. A 48-year-old woman suffered non-life-threatening injuries, while an 8-year-old girl was seriously hurt but is now in a stable condition. The teenager is due before Omagh Magistrates Court later today. From this morning, Gardaí can refer some people caught with small amounts of drugs to the HSE instead of prosecuting them. The health referral scheme applies to adults found with controlled drugs for personal use who meet certain criteria. Gardaí can refer them to health services as an alternative to prosecution or an adult caution. The government has pledged a further €10 million to support training centres in Ukraine as EU defence ministers prepare to meet in Wicklow today. The informal meeting will focus on Ukraine as well as maritime defence in the European Union. Our political correspondent Sean Defoe reports.
1: Traffic restrictions are in place around the Druids Glen Hotel in Wicklow, where defence ministers from across the EU meet in the Garden County today. The meeting is being chaired by the EU's top diplomat Kaja Kallas, with Minister Helen McEntee representing the government. Ukraine's acting defence minister and the deputy secretary general of NATO will also be attending. The early morning sessions will focus on Ukraine and EU supports for its effort against Russian attacks, while the role of space in defence and maritime security are up for discussion, the latter a priority for Ireland. The gathered ministers will also discuss an Irish-backed idea for the EU to provide a military assistance mission to Lebanon once the mandate for the UN peacekeepers there runs out, with the intention that Irish troops would serve.
0: Cancer survival rates in Ireland have improved significantly over the past three decades. A new report from the National Cancer Registry shows 66% of patients are now alive 5 years after diagnosis, compared with 50% 20 years earlier. Death rates have also fallen, with cancer mortality among people under 75 now 11% below the EU average. The NCRI says advances in treatment and earlier diagnosis are helping more people live with and beyond cancer. A 32-year-old woman's been stabbed to death in one of the most heavily touristed and policed areas of New York City. Police shot and killed the female suspect in Times Square, who they say had pulled two knives from a shopping bag and had a known history of mental health issues. A man is also in a stable condition in hospital. A jury in Las Vegas has convicted Dwayne Keefe D. Davis of killing rapper Tupac Shakur, bringing one of music's most notorious murder cases to a close. The former gang leader was found guilty of orchestrating the 1996 drive-by shooting and now could face life in prison. Jurors reached their verdict after less than 3 hours of deliberations. Tupac's friend and former music producer Daryl Harper says the verdict brings some closure.
2: I really feel like his speech and the boasting, I think he did it to himself. In a way, I'm kind of glad he did it to himself. So, because if he's responsible for it, somebody just didn't get away with killing my friend.
0: Met Erin's released its new list of storm names for the winter season ahead. The names were chosen along with the UK Met Office and the Dutch Weather Service. Deputy Head of Forecasting at Met Erin, Aoife Keely, says some of the Irish names on the list are rooted in Met Erin's 90-year history.
3: The Irish names are Austin, Evelyn, Killian, Miriam, and then we also have Leisha, Phelim and Heather. So the first four are those four names that were taken from Met Erin's history, and Leisha, Phelim and Heather are taken then from that public call for names in 2025.
0: Finally, a member of the public got a surprise in Dublin yesterday after finding a 3-foot-long snake beside a compost heap in Blanchardstown. Kildare Wildlife Rescue was called in and discovered it was a North American corn snake. The slippery customer was given a health check before being placed in foster care. That's your news update. It's 4 minutes past six.
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6: Mainly dry with sunny spells, it will turn cloudier this afternoon with occasional showers possible. Highest temperatures of 18 to 20 degrees. That's the latest from the Sunshine Newsroom. We'll have more in an hour.
4: 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Sunshine Breakfast with Robbie Fogarty.

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Welcome to the 1st of September with Madonna, kicking off breakfast this Tuesday morning. Crazy for you on Sunshine 106.8, Dublin's easy place to relax. Hope you had a good Monday and you're looking forward to the day ahead. Now, thank you for joining me for breakfast. Relaxed breakfast music between now and 10 o'clock and in between all the bits of news, travel, weather and gossip you need to get you into your day. Got a cracker from Ed Sheeran, a bit of Irish too from Thin Lizzy on the way. After Bruce Hornsby and The Range.

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0: Mostly dry to begin for Tuesday, 1st of September, with sunny spells, but becoming cloudier with scattered showers of rain and drizzle as the day progresses. 18 to 20 degrees, so relatively mild weather as we head into September. And of course, the morning rush beginning for a lot of parents for the first time this morning in earnest. 3 out of 4 say they struggle to get their kids to eat a healthy breakfast before school in this research I've been reading, with picky eating, grumpy children, or not having enough time to have their breakfast in the mornings. 11% said TV or screen time was a bit of a distraction trying to get their kids ready in the morning. And rarely the breakfast, including nutritional components. This study of over 1,000 parents said 1 in 3 said their child had less than 15 minutes to eat and get dressed before school, and were being asked to add fruit, fiber or protein to our kid breakfast and make it a time for family connection. Not sure if there's much time now to sit around and have a chat around the breakfast table. Get your coat on, we're late. Coming up, a check on the celeb birthday news of the day with hits from Shania Twain on the way. Otis Redding too on Sunshine Breakfast.
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0: artist with so many hits, so many great songs, and she's celebrating her 70th birthday today. Gloria Estefan, happy birthday. Cuts Both Ways on Sunshine 106.8, Dublin's easy place to relax. She shares her birthday with Lily Tomlin, 87 today. A good friend of Dolly's, I'm sure is very upset at her passing. Dr. Phil, the telly doctor, is 76 today. It was Barry Gibb of the Bee Gees, 80. And Zendaya, of course, recently got married to Spider-Man. Well, Tom Holland. She's 30 today. Happy birthday to the celebs and to you if you're waking up on your birthday for the 1st of September. And happy birthday to our birthday girl this morning, Louise Ryan, who's at St. Kevin's Park in Kilmacud. From Marion, wishing you lots of love on your birthday today, Louise. Hope you have a great one. Otis Redding, Christina Perry and more on the way next on Sunshine Breakfast.
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A thousand years on Dublin's easy place to relax. Sunshine 106.8. We're looking at some of the worst bicky crimes or biscuit crimes that have been listed. When it comes to the crunch, these are some of the annoying habits. Like leaving the packet open so the biscuits go soft. That tops the list. Leaving crumbs in bed comes second. As well as dunking the biscuit for so long that it breaks off in your brew. That's so annoying. I think you're better dipping than dunking, do you? When it comes to the biscuits. Putting a half-eaten biscuit back in the box as well as a no-no. I'm not sure that happens very often now that I half-eat a biscuit. I have to say I'm partial to ginger nuts. That came out wrong, actually. George Benson on the way for you shortly with a check on travel before the news at 7 on the way next on Sunshine Breakfast.

Today will be mostly dry to begin, with sunny spells becoming cloudier though as the day progresses, bringing outbreaks of rain and drizzle for the 1st of September. Highs of 18 to 20 degrees. Welcome to Tuesday morning. George Benson, In Your Eyes on Sunshine 106.8, Dublin's easy place to relax. Got some hits on the way from Candy State.

Leanne Rimes. Classic from Tracy Chapman too, as we check in on the celebs with all the goss and celebrity news for you coming up in the next half hour after the latest news and travel at 7 on the Sunshine Newsroom next.

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7: It's busy on Amiens Street between Connolly Station and Beresford Place, and from Gardiner Street from Railway Street Junction this morning. Swords Road is slow between Collins Avenue and Griffith Avenue, and Gill Street's busy between Sheriff Street and the Keys.
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11: With the latest from the Sunshine Newsroom, I'm Brona Cox. A 16-year-old boy has been charged with murder following the death of a man in Dungannon at the weekend. The teenager is also charged with 2 counts of attempted murder and making threats to kill. The charges relate to an incident in the Lisnahull Road area on Saturday. A 48-year-old woman suffered non-life-threatening injuries, while an 8-year-old girl was seriously hurt but is now in a stable condition. The teenager is due before Omagh Magistrates Court later today. From today, Gardaí can refer some people caught with small amounts of drugs to the HSE instead of prosecuting them. The health referral scheme applies to adults found with controlled drugs for personal use who meet certain criteria. Gardaí can refer them to the health services as an alternative to prosecution or an adult caution. The government has pledged a further €10 million to support training centres in Ukraine as EU defence ministers meet this morning in Wicklow. The informal meeting will focus on Ukraine as well as maritime defence. Political correspondent Sean Defoe reports.
12: Traffic restrictions are in place around the Druids Glen Hotel in Wicklow, where defence ministers from across the EU meet in the Garden County today. The meeting is being chaired by the EU's top diplomat Kaya Kallas, with Minister Helen McEntee representing the government, Ukraine's acting defence minister and the deputy Secretary General of NATO will also be attending. The early morning sessions will focus on Ukraine and EU supports for its effort against Russian attacks, while the role of space in defence and maritime security are up for discussion, the latter a priority for Ireland. The gathered ministers will also discuss an Irish-backed idea for the EU to provide a military assistance mission to Lebanon once the mandate for the UN peacekeepers there runs out, with the intention that Irish troops would serve.
11: A 32-year-old woman has been stabbed to death in one of the most heavily touristed and policed areas of New York City. Police shot and killed the female suspect in Times Square, who they say had pulled two knives from a shopping bag and had a known history of mental health issues. A man is also in a stable condition in hospital. There are fresh fears for jobs at PayPal's Irish operation, with 164 roles believed to be at risk. PayPal has already cut more than 350 jobs in Ireland since 2023. Local Sinn Féin TD Rory O'Murcu says he's been told the proposed cuts would affect almost 12% of the company's Irish workforce, with redundancies expected in October.
13: They tell me it's across all departments, that this is part of the transformation that they're going through, and it relates to simplifying operations, removal of duplication and clear reporting lines and all that. But I suppose that doesn't give much succor to the people who are facing redundancy. And we're talking about a number of people who would have put considerable amount of effort into this particular company over the years.
11: A jury in Las Vegas has convicted Dwayne Keefe D. Davis of killing rapper Tupac Shakur, bringing one of music's most notorious murder cases to a close. The former gang leader was found guilty of orchestrating the 1996 drive-by shooting and could now face life in prison. Jurors reached their verdict after less than 3 hours of deliberations. And a two-day festival honouring Dolly Parton will be held in Nashville and London next year. The late singer's family have announced Dolly Fest, which will be staged across two consecutive weekends next year. Performers, ticket information and dates are yet to be announced. The country music legend died last week at the age of 80. And that's your news.
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11: Starting with soccer, Arsenal have moved back up to second after they secured back-to-back wins in the Premier League last night. Bukayo Saka's second-half strike was enough to give the Gunners all 3 points against Aston Villa. The 1-0 defeat means Unai Emery's side are now in 19th and yet to score in their opening two games. Gavin Bazunu will be hoping to make his debut for Bolton Wanderers this evening. The Republic of Ireland goalkeeper recently made the move to the Trotters and was an unused substitute in their 1-0 loss to Lincoln at the weekend. If he does get the nod, he could face a familiar opponent, with fellow Ireland international Tom Cannon likely to lead the line for Sheffield United after scoring at the weekend. In tennis, both the men's and women's singles champions eased into the second round at the US Open last night. Aryna Sabalenka took a straight sets win over Camila Osorio at Flushing Meadows, while Carlos Alcaraz had a spectacular return to the court after a four-month injury layoff. He took full control against Russia's Roman Safiulin, winning all three sets. And in cricket, the Irish women's cricket team will get the first of their one-day international series underway against England this afternoon. The action gets underway in Leicester at 1 p.m. and that's your sport.
16: You're looking good, you're looking sharp, you've come so far.
17: Righty here, I'm just giving the Gillette Labs razor a go and it's smooth. 5 long lasting blades and it's got a flex disc that adapts to my gorgeous face. Done in no time, then it goes back on its magnetic stand for a finish almost as good as one of mine.
18: Gillette.

0: Dublin's weather on Sunshine 106.8.
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2: Mainly dry with sunny spells. It will turn cloudier this afternoon with occasional showers possible. Highest temperatures of 18 to 20 degrees. That's the latest from the Sunshine Newsroom. We'll have more in an hour.
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0: I read today that George Michael would have been immensely proud of his fans who continue to support him with loyalty and affection, voting for him for the fourth year in a row as the greatest music icon of all time. Yeah, he's topped the poll of greatest musical stars, along with Michael Jackson, Queen, Whitney Houston and ABBA, who filled out the top five. There he is with another late legends, Aretha Franklin. I knew you were waiting for me on Sunshine 106.8, Dublin's Easy Place. To relax, welcome to Tuesday, September 1st. I'm Robbie Fogarty. Hope you had a good Monday. Started a new month and things getting back to normality. And of course, a big weekend for Katy Taylor fans, 80,000 of which will be at Croke Park this weekend for her bout with Flora Pilly. And Eddie Hearn believes that it could be one of the greatest nights in the history of boxing. And he said, I don't think everybody realizes what's about to happen. This will be one of those great, great nights. Photographs of Katie and Flora in the papers today as they prepare for her final bout. And I see millions of motorists are being warned to ditch their flip-flops while they're driving to prevent crashes, and road safety experts say the footwear could potentially stop drivers braking quickly in an emergency and could slow your ability to move your foot from one pedal to the other, particularly if it gets caught between the pedal and your toes. That could lead to disaster. So you're being asked to leave the flip-flops at home, despite them not being illegal. You're being told clothing and footwear that don't prevent you using controls in the correct manner shouldn't be worn. So there you go, ditch the flip-flops. Well, it looks like the flip-flops and the shorts will be put away for the time being anyway, given that we're into September. Mind you, some people just wear the shorts all year round, don't they? Highs of between 18 and 20 today. Dry with sunny spells, turning cloudy in the afternoon with some showers. Michael Bublé on the way and a check on travel too, here on Sunshine Breakfast.
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0: Fight the Moonlight from Leanne Rimes on Sunshine 106.8, Dublin's easy place to relax. I'm Robbie Fogarty. I see heart disease and high blood pressure could soon be diagnosed by AI, and studies have unveiled at the world's biggest heart conference that AI could be transformative for health services. And this AI breakthrough shows that high blood pressure and diabetes could be diagnosed from a 5-second video of your face, which analyzes your skin, blood flow patterns and your coloring. And this technology is being presented at the European Society of Cardiology, and it shows the ways AI can be used to help with our health. So pretty soon you'll be able to walk into an AI robot doctor and they'll size you up straight away within 5 seconds. No, you're for the high jump, buddy. Highs of 20 degrees today, dry with sunny spells, turning cloudy in the afternoon with some showers. Let's get the update now from the Sunshine Newsroom with John Hart. Morning, John.
1: Good morning, Robbie. Here are your headlines. A 16-year-old boy has been charged with murder following the death of a man in Dungannon at the weekend. There's fresh fears for jobs at PayPal's Irish operation, with 164 roles believed to be at risk. The government's pledged a further €10 million supporting training centres in Ukraine as EU defence ministers gather this morning at Druids Glen in County Wicklow. A quarter of pubs here have closed their doors over the past 20 years, new findings have revealed. 8 in 10 people are worried younger generations are losing touch with where their food comes from. Tensions between the US and Iran are once again escalating. A member of the public was surprised to discover a 3-foot-long snake at a compost heap in Blanchestown yesterday. A new list of storm names for the rest of the year until August has been released by Met Aaron. Nearly 2/3 of adults are expected to invest up to €250 a month in the government's proposed new investment accounts. And from today, Gardaí can refer some people caught with small amounts of drugs to the HSE instead of prosecuting them. Those are your headlines.
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0: Concolwood Road inbound is busy between Memorial Road and Beresford Place this morning. Harold's Cross Road is backed up between the park and the Grand Canal, with congestion on Dundrum Road northbound from Churchtown Road to Mulvey Park. And Phibsborough Road's busy inbound with a queue between Crossguns Bridge and Doyle's Corner. We'll update travel before news at 8 here on Sunshine Breakfast. Seems the Traitors back on the box last night with 2 banished already and a surprise twist. Entertainment news on that and more next. Sunshine Breakfast.

0: As a superstar who had a stent fitted to his coronary artery last month and had to cut short his US and Mexico tour, and Rod Stewart, according to his wife Penny Lancaster, will be back stronger than ever after his heart op. She said she had to warn doctors that the 81-year-old, when he was on stage, didn't just sit down on a stool or behind a piano. She says he runs around for nearly 2 hours with 4 costume changes because he's sweating through everything, and she compares him to a boxer on the way to the ring, or a horse coming out of the blocks. He's straight into it at 100 miles per hour, man. It's like running a sprint for him. So that was the precaution. And he reckons he'll be back on stage soon and could be touring next year. Of course, he hit Glastonbury last year and has been touring the US. So yeah, there's nothing that'll keep Rod Stewart down. There he is with You're In My Heart, You're In My Soul on Sunshine 106.8, Dublin's easy place to relax. And Robbie Fogarty checking on the celeb goss this morning. And the Traitors Ireland had its second episode last night, leaving viewers wanting more as a secret relationship was revealed and 2 players were banished. And starting off strongly, the Traitors recruited software worker Adele, which Fionnuala and Pádraig agreed was a good, strong person for the job. And having the final say and who's going to be the first faithful banished, Adele ordered the removal of Emma, who was under consideration for dumping with Dennis and Kaylee. And then suspicions grew for Pádraig and Adele as they noticed Pete acting oddly. And then the biggest twist came during the game of musical chairs, revealing Diego and Dennis saying they'd been married and been partners for 11 years, but nobody grew suspicious while they were holding hands after they secured their seat. And the same can't be said for Adele and Pádraig. Pete became suspicious of their connection when she squeezed his arm. So it's all to play for. Another tense episode on the box tonight on RTE1 at 9:35. The Traitors Ireland back on the box. Coming up shortly, music on the way from Enrique and Tracy Chapman, and we'll check on travel too before the news at 8 here on Sunshine Breakfast.
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highs of 20 degrees for the 1st of September. Welcome to Tuesday morning. Dry with sunny spells, turning cloudy in the afternoon with some showers. And Tracy Chapman there. Baby, Can I Hold You? On Sunshine 106.8, Dublin's easy place to relax. I see young workers are twice as likely to take 6 days when they don't need them compared to colleagues aged 55 or older. And just over 80% of under 25-year-olds say they took a sick day in the last year when they were not too unwell to work, compared to 43% of people between 55 and 64, and 40% of under 25-year-olds admitted to calling in at least 5 sick days when they could have worked in the past year alone, compared to just 1 in 10 older workers. And it seems that Gen Zers are become known to be less committed to their work compared to older generations. I suppose the workplace has just changed so much. In my day, when I was leaving school, you were actually lucky to get a job. So whatever job you got, you cherished. Whereas nowadays, with jobs plentiful, people are literally kind of moving from job to job or deciding if the job is right for them, as opposed to just being able to work in the first place. So things have changed a lot, that's for sure. Coming up after the news, at 8, it's from Eric Carmen and the Eagles. Got some Adele lined up as well for you. Talk about the X Factor. It could be returning to our TV screens. And it seems Lionel Richie's a bit poorly at the moment, so check out those stories in the entertainment update. After the latest news and travel, at 8 from the Sunshine News.

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10: Amiens Street inbound is delayed from the Five Lamps to roadworks at Beresford Place and the approach from Gardiner Street back to Railway Street Junction 2. Church Street's busy from North King Street Junction to the Quays, with the Phibsborough Road slow between Crossguns Bridge and Doyle's Corner.
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13: With the latest from the Sunshine Newsroom, I'm Brona Cox. A 16-year-old boy has been charged with murder following the death of a man in Dungannon at the weekend. The teenager is also charged with 2 counts of attempted murder and making threats to kill. The charges relate to an incident in the Lisnahull Road area on Saturday. A 48-year-old woman suffered non-life-threatening injuries, while an 8-year-old girl was seriously hurt but is now in a stable condition. The teenager is due before Omagh Magistrates Court later today. From today, Gardaí can refer some people caught with small amounts of drugs to the HSE instead of prosecuting them. The health referral scheme applies to adults found with controlled drugs for personal use who meet certain criteria. Gardaí can refer them to the health services as an alternative to prosecution or an adult caution. The government has pledged a further €10 million to support training centres in Ukraine as EU defence ministers meet this morning in Wicklow. The informal meeting will focus on Ukraine as well as maritime defence. Political correspondent Sean Defoe reports.
14: Traffic restrictions are in place around the Druids Glen Hotel in Wicklow, where defence ministers from across the EU meet in the Garden County today. The meeting is being chaired by the EU's top diplomat Kaya Kallas, with Minister Helen McEntee representing the government, Ukraine's acting defence minister, and the deputy Secretary General of NATO will also be attending. The early morning sessions will focus on Ukraine and EU supports for its effort against Russian attacks, while the role of space in defence and maritime security are up for discussion, the latter a priority for Ireland. The gathered ministers will also discuss an Irish-backed idea for the EU to provide a military assistance mission to Lebanon once the mandate for the UN peacekeepers there runs out, with the intention that Irish troops would serve.
13: A 32-year-old woman has been stabbed to death in one of the most heavily touristed and policed areas of New York City. Police shot and killed the female suspect in Times Square, who they say had pulled two knives from a shopping bag and had a known history of mental health issues. A man is also in a stable condition in hospital. There are fresh fears for jobs at PayPal's Irish operation, with 164 roles believed to be at risk. PayPal has already cut more than 350 jobs in Ireland since 2023. Local Sinn Féin TD Rory O'Murcu says he's been told the proposed cuts would affect almost 12% of the company's Irish workforce, with redundancies expected in October.
15: They tell me it's across all departments, that this is part of the transformation that they're going through, and it relates to simplifying operations, removal of duplication and clear reporting lines and all that. But I suppose that doesn't give much succor to the people who are facing redundancy. And we're talking about a number of people who would have put considerable amount of effort into this particular company over the years.
13: A jury in Las Vegas has convicted Dwayne Keefe D. Davis of killing rapper Tupac Shakur, bringing one of music's most notorious murder cases to a close. The former gang leader was found guilty of orchestrating the 1996 drive-by shooting and could now face life in prison. Jurors reached their verdict after less than 3 hours of deliberations. And a two-day festival honouring Dolly Parton will be held in Nashville and London next year. The late singer's family have announced Dolly Fest, which will be staged across two consecutive weekends next year. Performers, ticket information and dates are yet to be announced. The country music legend died last week at the age of 80. And that's your news.
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12: It's Noix Newman's kitchens, floors, decks and doors.
13: Starting with soccer, Arsenal have moved back up to second after they secured back-to-back wins in the Premier League last night. Bukayo Saka's second-half strike was enough to give the Gunners all 3 points against Aston Villa. The 1-0 defeat means Unai Emery's side are now in 19th and yet to score in their opening two games. Gavin Bazunu will be hoping to make his debut for Bolton Wanderers this evening. The Republic of Ireland goalkeeper recently made the move to the Trotters and was an unused substitute in their 1-0 loss to Lincoln at the weekend. If he does get the nod, he could face a familiar opponent, with fellow Ireland international Tom Cannon likely to lead the line for Sheffield United after scoring at the weekend. In tennis, both the men's and women's singles champions eased into the second round at the US Open last night. Aryna Sabalenka took a straight sets win over Camila Osorio at Flushing Meadows, while Carlos Alcaraz had a spectacular return to the court after a four-month injury layoff. He took full control against Russia's Roman Safiulin, winning all three sets. And in cricket, the Irish women's cricket team will get the first of their one-day international series underway against England this afternoon. The action gets underway in Leicester at 1 p.m. And that's your sport.
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13: There are fears for 164 jobs at PayPal's Irish operation, affecting almost 12% of its workforce. Sinn Féin TD Rory O'Murcu said the planned cuts would be devastating for workers and their families. Consultation with employees is expected to begin shortly, with redundancies proposed for between the 7th and 21st of October. PayPal has declined to comment on the number of jobs at risk. A new report shows Ireland has lost more than 2,200 pubs since 2005, meaning one in four pubs has closed. An average of 110 pubs shut each year over the past two decades, with all 26 counties recording declines. Limerick saw the biggest drop at 37%, followed by Offaly at 34%, Cork at 33%, Roscommon and Tipperary at 32%. And that's your business news.
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3: Mainly dry with sunny spells, it will turn cloudier this afternoon with occasional showers possible. Highest temperatures of 18 to 20 degrees. That's the latest from the Sunshine Newsroom. We'll have more in an hour.
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0: seen News Channel 5 in Tennessee have leaked some images of the funeral of Dolly Parton, which was held over the weekend, a private ceremony, as she was laid to rest with her late husband, Carl Dean, at Woodlawn Memorial Park and Mausoleum in Tennessee, and how there was a wooden home in the mountain surrounded by flowers seen, along with a book of condolence. And I know she often spoke about her husband and said that her marriage was separate to our musical career. She says, "I have my life on the road and my life with Carl. He's seen me perform once, but we have our own life at home without music people." And now she's laid to rest next to him. And I hear too that the airport in Nashville could be renamed in her honour. The late Dolly Parton there with Jolene on Sunshine 106.8, Dublin's Easy Place. To relax, I'm Robbie Fogarty. Welcome to Tuesday, 1st of September. Of course, a big countdown on to the Katie Taylor fight this weekend at Croke Park. And she and Flora Pilley will come face to face at a press conference today in Croker for the bout this weekend. And the Brave Bomber is aiming to become an undisputed world champion for the third time and hasn't fought since her third victory over Amanda Serrano in July. But Pilley, who's undefeated in her 12 bouts to date, most of them have taken place in France, but she's fought in Luxembourg and Italy as well. And Katie's completed her final fight camp in Ireland with her last sparring session taking place on Friday as she psychs herself up for this weekend. So maybe you have your tickets to the sold out events. Katja Mia is sharing the excitement. Last minute details of her wedding day preparations as her big day in Italy approaches, and she's marrying her husband to be Dara Curran, and had a legal ceremony at the end of May this year, but having the real wedding in Italy. She's pulling out all the stops, including a hen party in Paris with the couple first meeting on Tinder back in 2017. And getting down to the last details, she's been keeping our followers up to date following her final bridal dress fitting and hair routine. So I don't know, I haven't gotten the invite just yet. Maybe it's in the post. Dry with sunny spells, turning cloudy in the afternoon with some showers today. Highs are between 18 and 20 degrees. Lots of great music this morning. It's from Candy Staten and Barry White on the way, and a check on travel coming up too.
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2: 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So, for that, and as always, perfect music to keep you relaxed through the afternoon, join me all this week from 2.
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0: Mornings on Sunshine Breakfast. You're the first, the last, my everything on Sunshine 106.8, Dublin's easy place to relax. What colours are you wearing today? Well, see, this poll has shown that soft green hues beat rivals like sage green, chocolate brown and butter yellow to the top of the shades which best reflect our mood for this time of the year. And more than 6 in 10 people have claimed to have noticed that this pistachio colour is appearing more and more in their daily lives, from food and drink to fashion, social media posts. This pistachio effect is stronger among younger generations. 89% of Gen Zers have favoured this colour compared to just 42% of over 60. So sage green, beige or cream, butter yellow, or even cobalt blue are some of the colours that represent the mood of autumn 2026. So what's on you today? So I just tend to grab whatever doesn't smell and looks half decent and pop it on, regardless of the colour. Dry with sunny spells, turning cloudy in the afternoon with some showers and highs of between 18 and 20 degrees. John Hart's got the update now from the Sunshine Newsroom. Morning, John.
1: Good morning, Robbie. Here are your headlines. A 16-year-old boy has been charged with murder following the death of a man in Dungannon at the weekend. There's fresh fears for jobs at PayPal's Irish operation, with 164 roles believed to be at risk. The government's pledged a further €10 million supporting training centres in Ukraine as EU defence ministers gather this morning at Druids Glen in County Wicklow. A quarter of pubs here have closed their doors over the past 20 years, new findings have revealed. 8 in 10 people are worried younger generations are losing touch with where their food comes from. Tensions between the US and Iran are once again escalating. A member of the public was surprised to discover a 3-foot-long snake at a compost heap in Blanchestown yesterday. A new list of storm names for the rest of the year until August has been released by Met Aaron. Nearly 2/3 of adults are expected to invest up to €250 a month in the government's proposed new investment accounts. And from today, Gardaí can refer some people caught with small amounts of drugs to the HSE instead of prosecuting them. Those are your headlines.
2: Sunshine, traffic and travel.
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0: There's a crash on the M50 southbound affecting the left lane just before Finglas at Junction 5. With Con Colwood Road busy from the end of the chapel as it bypassed to Island Bridge. Harold's Cross is backed up between the park and the canal, with the congestion on Dundrum Road busy northbound from Churchtown Road to Mulvey Park. We'll update travel before news at 9 here on Sunshine Breakfast. We could be seeing the return of the X Factor to our Saturday nights if ITV have their plans in place. 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

0: Kathy Lytle Richard being hospitalised again in Missouri after falling ill after a show there on Saturday night at the Mooney in Forest Park. And the 77-year-old checked him into a local hospital facility and was treated in the intensive care unit. He remains in hospital right now and is expected to be released later today. And sources said he went to the hospital out of caution, with doctors reportedly saying he might be suffering from dehydration, similar to last time around when he had to cut short a concert at St. Paul, Minnesota, after falling ill on stage. All of our superstars, they're all getting on, aren't they? I don't know if they're up to all these big tours, but I hope he's feeling better. There he is with the Commodores and Easy on Sunshine 106.8, Dublin's easy place to relax. And Robbie Fogarty elsewhere in the world of entertainment. I see The X Factor is reportedly set for a big return 7 years after it retired from our screens, and ITV are in talks with a production company to bring the singing competition back to boost weekend viewing figures. It used to pull in 19 million during its heyday and saw stars like Leona Lewis and One Direction become household names. And it's even thought Simon Cowell could return in some sort of capacity. And Katie Rawcliffe, who's the director of entertainment, is under pressure to fill a hole on Saturday nights after her, I suppose, her gamble with Graham Norton's show, The Neighbourhood, failed miserably. So she needs a surefire hit. And this could have a younger, fresher panel with new faces like Simon Cowell behind the scenes. It'd be nice to see Simon, Louis and Cheryl back on the judging panel, even if it was just for one night. But I don't know. I think X Factor's had its day. There are so many reality shows and singing competitions. It would probably pale into the background, but we'll see if it returns to our Saturday night viewing lineup. Passenger on the way and James Morrison too, and a check on travel coming up before the news at 9. This is Sunshine Breakfast.
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20 degrees today. Welcome to the 1st of September, a Tuesday morning. Dry with sunny spells, turning cloudy in the afternoon with some showers. And James Morrison there. You Give Me Something on Sunshine 106.8, Dublin's easy place to relax. Of course, with Electric Picnic over for another year, seems festival goers are no longer living off beer and hot dogs at these events. It's all about the fresh fruit and the vitamin juices with the youngsters who don't want to let their healthy habits slip up. In this survey I've been reading today and all these big music events, and it said sales of grapes are up 38% compared to last year, with fruit pot sales rising 11% around these big festivals. So it seems we're becoming health conscious in our festival gear these days. Can't be with the days of the soggy burgers, the dried out chips and the little white containers. It seemed to be a thing of the past. Yeah, it's all about world food these days. Coming up after the news at 9, it's from Ed Sheeran and Luther Vandross to get you into your Tuesday. We'll check in on the telly diary to see what's good on the box tonight and talk about some of the superstar memorabilia you can own if you've got a few spare quid in the bank. After the latest news update at 9.

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7: Amiens Street inbounds delayed from the Five Lamps to roadworks at Beresford Place this morning, and the approach from Gardiner Street is back to Railway Street Junction. There's some congestion on Dundrum Road from Churchtown Road to Mulvey Park, with Church Street busy from North King Street Junction to the Quays, and that earlier crash on the M50 southbound is still affecting traffic in the left lane just before Junction 5, Finglas.
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11: With the latest from the Sunshine Newsroom, I'm Brona Cox. Two men have been charged in connection with a violent disorder incident in Dublin over the weekend. A man remains in a critical condition following the incident in Leopardstown on Saturday. The charged men, aged in their 20s, are due before the Criminal Courts of Justice this morning. A third man appeared in court yesterday in connection with the investigation. A teenager is due in court in the north, charged with murdering a man in County Tyrone. It happened at a house in Dungannon on Saturday. A woman and a young child were also attacked and are recovering in hospital. The 16-year-old boy is due before Omagh Magistrates Court this morning, charged with murder, two counts of attempted murder and threats to kill. Gardaí can now refer some people caught with small amounts of drugs to the HSE instead of prosecuting them. The change under the health referral scheme comes into effect from today. Emily Keegan reports.
12: This pilot scheme applies to first-time offending adults found with controlled drugs for personal use who meet a certain criteria. It's being introduced as part of a wider government commitment to reduce drug-related harm and to make sure enforcement remains focused on those involved in the sale, supply and exploitation linked to drugs. The Department of Health says the approach is intended to encourage early engagement with services, provide practical advice and reduce the potential long-term impact of a first personal possession offence. If a person accepts this referral, they'll then contact the HSE and engage in a rehabilitation and treatment programme. But if they don't accept it, they'll be prosecuted under the relevant drugs legislation. Gardaí say possession of controlled drugs remains a criminal offence.
11: Officials say the number of people killed in last week's flash floods in Nepal and Tibet has risen to more than 1,000. There's still no update on the two Irish citizens who are missing. Search and rescue teams are scrambling to save hundreds of workers thought to be trapped in hydropower tunnels. Criminal defence solicitors in Dublin are continuing their refusal to provide legal aid services as the dispute over fees enters a new month. More than 100 solicitors are due to walk out of Dublin District Court later this morning, with colleagues from elsewhere expected to join them. They say the new legal aid fee structure was introduced in July without meaningful consultation. The solicitors are currently unavailable for legal aid cases in court or at Garda stations. An average of 110 pubs a year have stopped trading over the past two decades. A new report shows the number of pub licences has fallen by more than 2,200 since 2005, with rural counties seeing the biggest declines. The Drinks Industry Group of Ireland is calling for a 10% cut in excise duty in the upcoming budget. And if you know when your bin day is and you make your bed every day, you have your life in order. A new survey shows 56% of people never believe they are fully in control of their life. No empty food wrappers in your car, recycling everything, drinking 2 litres of water a day, and always having spare batteries to hand are other markers to having your life in check. The survey shows we reach having our life in order status by the age of 50. And that's your news.
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14: It's Noyex Newman's kitchens, floors, decks and doors.
11: Starting with soccer, Arsenal made it 2-2 in the Premier League title defence last night. Bukayo Saka provided the goal, as the Gunners were 1-0 winners away to Aston Villa. It's the fifth season in a row that Arsenal have started the league with back-to-back wins. But manager Mikel Arteta says they were made fight for it.
15: I think we had a great squad performance, I would say, because when the 11 wasn't enough, the finishers came in and did a magnificent job to finish off the game and win it. I know how tough it is to win here.
11: Meanwhile, Premier League clubs will have until 11 o'clock this evening to wrap up any last-minute transfer deals. Man City have agreed a reported fee of £65 million for Everton winger Illiman Ndiaye. Spurs had been the front-runner to sign the Senegal international, but they're now in talks to sign Mykhailo Mudryk from Chelsea. And in tennis, both the men's and women's singles champions eased into the second round at the US Open last night. Aryna Sabalenka took a straight sets win over Camila Osorio at Flushing Meadows, while Carlos Alcaraz had a spectacular return to the court after a four-month injury layoff. He took full control against Russia's Roman Safiulin, winning all three sets. And that's your sports.
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11: There are fears for 164 jobs at PayPal's Irish operation, affecting almost 12% of its workforce. Sinn Féin TD Rory O'Murchu said the planned cuts would be devastating for workers and their families. Consultation with employees is expected to begin shortly, with redundancies proposed for between the 7th and 21st of October. PayPal has declined to comment on the number of jobs at risk. A new report shows Ireland has lost more than 2,200 pubs since 2005, meaning one in four pubs has closed. An average of 110 pubs shut each year over the past two decades, with all 26 counties recording declines. Limerick saw the biggest drop at 37%, followed by Offaly at 34%, Cork at 33%, Roscommon and Tipperary at 32%. And that's your business news.
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11: Mainly dry with sunny spells, it will turn cloudier this afternoon with occasional showers possible. Highest temperatures of 18 to 20 degrees. That's the latest from the Sunshine Newsroom. We'll have more in an hour.
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0: Michael Jackson's black and gold military jacket, which he wore during public appearances in the mid-90s, which features 24-carat gold braiding, is expected to fetch between 200 and 420,000 euros when it goes up for auction at the Prop Store Music Memorabilia Auction, taking place on the 1st and the 2nd of October. And the Beatles menu, which is dated back to February 7th, 1964, which they signed on a Pan American Airways flight, could fetch between 40 and 90,000 euros. Lots including stuff from the Oasis boys going under the hammer in October. That jacket looks amazing though. It still looks fashionable. I can just see you down in Tesco's in your military jacket. From Thriller, Michael Jackson, Human Nature on Sunshine 106.8, Dublin's easy place to relax. Welcome to the 1st of September and Tuesday morning. I'm Robbie Fogarty. Thanks for switching on Sunshine Breakfast. Dry with sunny spells today, turning cloudy in the afternoon with some showers. Highs of between 18 and 20 degrees.
1: Sunshine, traffic and travel.
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0: M50 southbound is congested from the M1 to a breakdown just after junction 4 Ballymun this morning. Park Gate Street onto North Quays, slow between the Phoenix Park Gate and Church Street Junction, with Ballymun Road backed up between Ballymun Garda Station and Griffith Avenue. Leopardstown Road's busy too, onto Brewery Road, and there's a queue between the M50 roundabout and the Stillorgan Road. We'll update travel before the news at 10 here on Sunshine Breakfast. Saturday singer Una Healy, Sue Cleaver and more are some of the guests on Celebrity MasterChef back on the box tonight. One of the shows I've got on the telly diary with music from John Waite and Luther Vandross on the way next.
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0: Danny and the Script and the Man Who Can't Be Moved on Sunshine 106.8, Dublin's easy place to relax. Enda Murphy's here just after news at 10 to take you through the working morning with hits from Phil Collins and Barbara Streisand, and gather up your requests for the Mellow Lunch Break, which he's going to do between 1 and 2. And Carol Dooley has a lovely two-night stay for two people in a luxury retreat room at Hatmaker, a luxurious boutique townhouse hotel in Dungarvan, County Waterford. So there was breakfast on both mornings, drinks on arrival, and a bottle of wine in the bar and cafe on one of the evenings as well. So a lovely prize you can qualify for every day with Carol from 2 o'clock this afternoon, where she takes you home to the soaps and the telly. Tonight, EastEnders sees the Hawkins make their presence known in Albert Square at 7:30 on BBC One. And Ravi pushes Priya for more information about what happened while he was away on tonight's episode. Celebrity MasterChef's on at 9, BBC One, with stars like Sue Cleaver, Saturday singer Una Healy, and Paralympic gold medalist Lauren Steadman competing in the kitchen. Robin Ryland's passage to India on RT2 at 9:30 sees Rob Render and Ryland Clark set out on a journey around India to discover the art, culture and ancient wisdom. And the Traders Ireland are back on the box at 9:35 on RT1 as the contestants reel from another murder and torturous missions testing the players' mental abilities and divide the faithfuls. Of course, we got the Uncloaked episode at 10:40 with Kevin McAhearn following that. So it's Traders Night tonight on the box. Joe Harrington will be here to wind down the day with your mellow moments from 7 o'clock tonight here on Sunshine 106.8. And I'm back to wrap up breakfast next with Louis Armstrong and John Legend.
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live with sunny spells turning cloudy in the afternoon this Tuesday morning, with some showers on the way for the 1st of September. Highs of between 18 and 20 degrees. John Legend wrapping up your breakfast with all of me on Sunshine 106.8, Dublin's easy place to relax. And as a long to help you get through Tuesday's working morning with hits from Aretha Franklin and Christa Berg, and he'll gather up your requests for the mellow lunch break between 1 and 2. So hope you get to spend some of your Tuesday right here on Sunshine. I'm Robbie Fogarty. Enjoy your day. So

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5: Swords Road inbounds packed up between the Dublin Port Tunnel and Griffith Avenue this morning, with North Strand Road onto Amiens Street delayed to the Five Lamps and from Beresford Place. Clonsky Road is slow between Bird Avenue and Beech Hill Road, and Rathfarnham Road is busy northbound between Rathfarnham Castle and Terenure Cross.
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8: With the latest from the Sunshine Newsroom, I'm Brona Cox. Two men have been charged in connection with a violent disorder incident in Dublin over the weekend. A man remains in a critical condition following the incident in Leopardstown on Saturday. The charged men, aged in their 20s, are due before the Criminal Courts of Justice this morning. A third man appeared in court yesterday in connection with the investigation. A teenager is due in court in the north, charged with murdering a man in County Tyrone. It happened at a house in Dungannon on Saturday. A woman and a young child were also attacked and are recovering in hospital. The 16-year-old boy is due before Omagh Magistrates Court this morning, charged with murder, two counts of attempted murder and threats to kill. Gardaí can now refer some people caught with small amounts of drugs to the HSE instead of prosecuting them. The change under the health referral scheme comes into effect from today. Emily Keegan reports.
9: This pilot scheme applies to first-time offending adults found with controlled drugs for personal use who meet a certain criteria. It's being introduced as part of a wider government commitment to reduce drug-related harm and to make sure enforcement remains focused on those involved in the sale, supply and exploitation linked to drugs. The Department of Health says the approach is intended to encourage early engagement with services, provide practical advice and reduce the potential long-term impact of a first personal possession offence. If a person accepts this referral, they'll then contact the HSE and engage in a rehabilitation and treatment programme. But if they don't accept it, they'll be prosecuted under the relevant drugs legislation. Gardaí say possession of controlled drugs remains a criminal offence.
8: Officials say the number of people killed in last week's flash floods in Nepal and Tibet has risen to more than 1,000. There's still no update on the two Irish citizens who are missing. Search and rescue teams are scrambling to save hundreds of workers thought to be trapped in hydropower tunnels. Criminal defence solicitors in Dublin are continuing their refusal to provide legal aid services as a dispute over fees enters a new month. More than 100 solicitors are due to walk out of Dublin District Court later this morning, with colleagues from elsewhere expected to join them. They say the new legal aid fee structure was introduced in July without meaningful consultation. The solicitors are currently unavailable for legal aid cases in court or at Garda stations. An average of 110 pubs a year have stopped trading over the past two decades. A new report shows the number of pub licences has fallen by more than 2,200 since 2005, with rural counties seeing the biggest declines. The Drinks Industry Group of Ireland is calling for a 10% cut in excise duty in the upcoming budget. And if you know when your bin day is and you make your bed every day, you have your life in order. A new survey shows 56% of people never believe they are fully in control of their life. No empty food wrappers in your car, recycling everything, drinking 2 litres of water a day, and always having spare batteries to hand are other markers to having your life in check. The survey shows we reach having our life in order status by the age of 50. And that's your news.
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11: It's Noyx Newman's Kitchens, Floors, Decks and Doors.
8: Starting with soccer, Arsenal made it 2-2 in the Premier League title defence last night. Bukayo Saka provided the goal, as the Gunners were 1-0 winners away to Aston Villa. It's the fifth season in a row that Arsenal have started the league with back-to-back wins. But manager Mikel Arteta says they were made fight for it.
11: I think we had a great squad performance, I would say, because when the 11 wasn't enough, the finishers came in and did a magnificent job to finish off the game and win it. I know how tough it is to win here.
8: Meanwhile, Premier League clubs will have until 11 o'clock this evening to wrap up any last-minute transfer deals. Man City have agreed a reported fee of £65 million for Everton winger Iliman Ndiaye. Spurs had been the front-runner to sign the Senegal international, but they're now in talks to sign Mykhailo Mudryk from Chelsea. And in tennis, both the men's and women's singles champions eased into the second round at the US Open last night. Aryna Sabalenka took a straight sets win over Camila Osorio at Flushing Meadows, while Carlos Alcaraz had a spectacular return to the court after a four-month injury layoff. He took full control against Russia's Roman Safiulin, winning all three sets. And that's your sport. You.

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3: Mainly dry with sunny spells, it will turn cloudier this afternoon with occasional showers possible. Highest temperatures of 18 to 20 degrees. That's the latest from the Sunshine Newsroom. We'll have more in an hour.
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0: Barbra Streisand, Woman in Love on Sunshine 106.8, Dublin's easy place to relax. Good morning. Welcome along to Tuesday morning. I'm Enda Murphy, start of a brand new month. It is the 1st of September. And if it is your birthday today, you shared with Barry Gibb, CBE, the English singer with the Bee Gees, is 80. Dr. Phil McGraw, the American talk show host, 76 today. Celebrating his 71st birthday is the bassist with the Jam, Bruce Foxton. Gloria Estefan, the brilliant Cuban-American singer, is 69 today. Tony Cascarino, former footballer, played for Ireland, Chelsea, Villa, 64. Craig McLaughlin, ex of, was he on Neighbours? Yeah, he was on Neighbours, and he had that song, Mona. Craig McLaughlin is 61 today. Ricardo Antonio Chavira, the American actor who's best known for his role as Carlos Solis on Desperate Housewives, 55. Daniel Sturridge, former footballer, who played for Liverpool and Chelsea. He is 47. And Romeo Beckham, son of David and Victoria Beckham, 24 today. And if it is your birthday, happy birthday to you.
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2: 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So for that, and as always, perfect music to keep you relaxed through the afternoon. 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

0: That's Aretha Franklin. This is my prayer. I say a little prayer for you. Now, this morning, mainly dry with scattered showers and sunny spells. However, it will turn cloudy this afternoon with more persistent rain developing, possibly turning heavy at times, and highest temperatures today, 15 to 20 degrees. Still to come for your sunshine workday. I've got Wilson Phillips on the way. And before 11, Simply Red.
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11: Glasnevin Cemetery. For sunshine, here's Paul Harrington.
12: Glasnevin Cemetery is Ireland's largest non-denominational cemetery with an estimated 1.5 million burials. The cemetery opened in 1832 following a campaign by Daniel O'Connell for a burial ground that could be used by both Catholics and Protestants. Having started on a meagre 9 acres of land, the cemetery now covers 124 acres. As well as being the resting place of historical figures such as O'Connell himself, Eamon de Valera, Michael Collins, Arthur Griffith and many others, the cemetery also features as the setting for the Hades chapter in James Joyce's Ulysses. Glasnevin Cemetery was the site of Padraic Pearse's famous speech at the graveside of Republican Jeremiah O'Donovan Rossa in 1915, stating that Ireland unfree shall never be at peace. His oration is now referred to as one of the most significant events in the run-up to the Easter Rising of 1916. For Sunshine 106.8, I'm Paul Harrington.
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0: Shawnmore Road is busy between the

0: and about and Tom Clark Bridge, and Kevin Street inbound is busy between Wexford Street and St. Stephen's Green South.
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3: With the latest from the Sunshine Newsroom, I'm Brona Cox. Two men are due in court this morning in connection with an incident of violent disorder in Dublin. A man remains in critical condition following the incident in Leopardstown in Dublin on Saturday. One man has already appeared before the courts in connection with the investigation. Two men in their 20s have also been charged and will be brought before the Criminal Courts of Justice shortly. Some people caught with drugs will now be offered treatment instead of a criminal prosecution. A pilot programme introduced from today allows Gardaí to refer first-time offending adults to the HSE. If the person accepts the referral, they'll then contact the health service and engage in a rehabilitation and treatment programme. But if they refuse, they'll be prosecuted. It applies to people who are carrying drugs for personal use, but Gardaí say possession remains a criminal offence. The number of people killed after flash floods in Nepal and Tibet is now more than 1,000. Nearly 4,000 remain missing, while there's still no update on two Irish citizens. Search and rescue teams are continuing their efforts to try and save those thought to be trapped. This woman in Nepal has lost 10 relatives to the floods.
4: I never imagined anything like this. My house has been turned into riverbed. There's nothing left.
3: The Department of Enterprise has confirmed it's received a notification of redundancies at PayPal. 164 roles are believed to be at risk at the company's Dublin office from October. It's already cut more than 350 jobs here since 2023. Sinn Féin TD Rory O'Murchu says staff are worried.
5: It's absolutely vital that there is real engagement from a point of view of ensuring that these workers are looked after. I would also call on the government to ensure it plays its part as regards a skill audit and, you know, facilitating those into other employments.
3: Ireland will continue to ramp up its spending on defence, according to the minister in charge. Helen McEntee is hosting EU defence ministers and the Deputy General Secretary of NATO in Druids Glen in Wicklow this morning. The meeting, which is part of Ireland's EU presidency, will focus on Ukraine, Lebanon and using space technology for defence. Arriving this morning, Defence Minister Helen McEntee rejected criticism of Ireland's low spend in the sector when compared with EU allies.
6: What I can assure people is that our funding will continue to increase. We've increased our budget by 43% in the last 4 years alone. We're now having discussions as we speak on our upcoming budget, and what you can be assured of is that I will seek additional funding, but not just that I want to seek this, that our government as a whole is committed to increasing our investment in defence spending. Most importantly, we're increasing our commitment to cooperate and to work more closely with member states.
3: A jury in America has found an ex-gang leader guilty of murder over the drive-by shooting of rapper Tupac Shakur in 1996. Dwayne Davis, also known as Keefe D, is the only person convicted over the killing in Las Vegas 30 years ago. He denied the charge, though authorities claim it was his own memoir that reignited the investigation. And Britain's Got Talent hopefuls can try their luck on Instagram. They can audition directly from the social media site for the next season. It's part of a shake-up for the show, which has been running since 2007. And that's your news.
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7: It's Neuex Newman's kitchens, floors, decks and doors.
3: Starting with soccer, Arsenal made it 2-2 in the Premier League title defence last night. Bukayo Saka provided the goal, as the Gunners were 1-0 winners away to Aston Villa. It's the fifth season in a row that Arsenal have started the league with back-to-back wins. But manager Mikel Arteta says they were made fight for it.
8: I think we had a great squad performance, I would say, because when the 11 wasn't enough, the finishers came in and did a magnificent job to finish off the game and win it. And I know how tough it is to win here.
3: Meanwhile, Premier League clubs will have until 11 o'clock this evening to wrap up any last-minute transfer deals. Man City have agreed a reported fee of £65 million for Everton winger Iliman Ndiaye. Spurs had been the frontrunner to sign the Senegal international, but they're now in talks to sign Mykhailo Mudryk from Chelsea. And in tennis, both the men's and women's singles champions eased into the second round at the US Open last night. Aryna Sabalenka took a straight sets win over Camila Osorio at Flushing Meadows, while Carlos Alcaraz had a spectacular return to the court after a four-month injury layoff. He took full control against Russia's Roman Safiulin, winning all three sets. And that's your sport.
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3: Mainly dry with sunny spells, it will turn cloudier this afternoon with occasional showers possible. Highest temperatures of 18 to 20 degrees. That's the latest from the Sunshine Newsroom. We'll have more in an hour.
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0: Lady A, need you now on Sunshine 106.8, Dublin's easy place to relax. This Tuesday morning, I'm Enda Murphy. 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

0: 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It's a two-night stay for two people in a luxury retreat room, including breakfast on both mornings, a drink on arrival for both guests, and a charcuterie board with a bottle of wine in the bar and cafe on one evening. 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
1: 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Emile Nige is Shachtu for Jimi Hendrix Boss in Notting Hill in London. Ní raibh sé ach fiche Shacht Mlina. Mian 4, Mila Nige Nocha Car, Squeal Amach, and Hied Album, O Notorious B.I.G. 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

0: Emile Nigat of the Car, Han Madonna, Like a Virgin, Egan Heath, MTV Video Music Awards. 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
1: There's never been a star like David Bowie, and there's never been a play like The Elephant Man. Now, the legendary David Bowie brings an incredible new excitement to the play that took Chicago by storm.
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0: Fat Larry's band, that is Zoom on Sunshine 106.8, Dublin's easy place to relax at lunchtime. The mellow lunch break is on the way. If you fancy a song, let me know on email, please. It's enda@sunshineradio.ie and I will sort it for you between 1 and 2. Still to come, after news at midday, Cyndi Lauper, a little Faith Hill and Michael Jackson, all on the way.
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0: South Circular Road inbound is busy approaching Kelly's Corner, and the Grand Canal is backed up between Ranelagh Bridge and Leeson Street.
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0: With the latest from the Sunshine Newsroom, I'm Brona Cox. Two men are due in court this morning in connection with an incident of violent disorder in Dublin. A man remains in critical condition following the incident in Leopardstown in Dublin on Saturday. One man has already appeared before the courts in connection with the investigation. Two men in their 20s have also been charged and will be brought before the Criminal Courts of Justice shortly. Some people caught with drugs will now be offered treatment instead of a criminal prosecution. A pilot programme introduced from today allows Gardaí to refer first-time offending adults to the HSE. If the person accepts the referral, they'll then contact the health service and engage in a rehabilitation and treatment programme. But if they refuse, they'll be prosecuted. It applies to people who are carrying drugs for personal use, but Gardaí say possession remains a criminal offence. The number of people killed after flash floods in Nepal and Tibet is now more than 1,000. Nearly 4,000 remain missing, while there's still no update on two Irish citizens. Search and rescue teams are continuing their efforts to try and save those thought to be trapped. This woman in Nepal has lost 10 relatives to the floods.
1: I never imagined anything like this. My house has been turned into riverbed. There's nothing left.
0: The Department of Enterprise has confirmed it's received a notification of redundancies at PayPal. 164 roles are believed to be at risk at the company's Dublin office from October. It's already cut more than 350 jobs here since 2023. Sinn Féin TD Rory O'Murchu says staff are worried.
2: It's absolutely vital that there is real engagement from a point of view of ensuring that these workers are looked after. I would also call on the government to ensure it plays its part as regards a skill audit and, you know, facilitating those into other employments.
0: Ireland will continue to ramp up its spending on defence, according to the minister in charge. Helen McEntee is hosting EU defence ministers and the Deputy General Secretary of NATO in Druids Glen in Wicklow this morning. The meeting, which is part of Ireland's EU presidency, will focus on Ukraine, Lebanon and using space technology for defence. Arriving this morning, Defence Minister Helen McEntee rejected criticism of Ireland's low spend in the sector when compared with EU allies.
3: What I can assure people is that our funding will continue to increase. We've increased our budget by 43% in the last 4 years alone. We're now having discussions as we speak on our upcoming budget, and what you can be assured of is that I will seek additional funding, but not just that I want to seek this, that our government as a whole is committed to increasing our investment in defence spending. Most importantly, we're increasing our commitment to cooperate and to work more closely with member states.
0: A jury in America has found an ex-gang leader guilty of murder over the drive-by shooting of rapper Tupac Shakur in 1996. Dwayne Davis, also known as Keefe D, is the only person convicted over the killing in Las Vegas 30 years ago. He denied the charge, though authorities claim it was his own memoir that reignited the investigation. And Britain's Got Talent hopefuls can try their luck on Instagram. They can audition directly from the social media site for the next season. It's part of a shake-up for the show, which has been running since 2007. And that's your news.
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6: It's Noix Newman's Kitchens, Floors, Decks and Doors.
0: Starting with soccer, it's already been a busy morning on the Premier League's transfer deadline day. Newcastle are set to complete the signing of Lille's forward, Matheus Fernandes-Pardo. It's understood he's completed a medical ahead of the £51 million move. Elsewhere, Everton are understood to have agreed a season-long loan deal for Man City's Jack Grealish. The Toffees are also set to sell right-back Nathan Patterson to Torino. Ipswich Town duo Chidoze Ogbene and Jack Taylor are among the Ireland internationals, rumoured to be on the move today. In tennis, both the men's and women's singles champions eased into the second round at the US Open last night. Aryna Sabalenka took a straight sets win over Camila Osorio at Flushing Meadows, while Carlos Alcaraz had a spectacular return to the court after a four-month injury layoff. He took full control against Russia's Roman Safiulin, winning all three sets. And in cricket, the Irish women's cricket team will get the first of their one-day international series underway against England this afternoon. It's the first of three games against the world's second-ranked ODI side, with the series counting towards qualification for the 2029 World Cup. The action gets underway in Leicester at 1 p.m. And that's your sport.
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4: Dublin's weather on Sunshine 106.8.
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0: Mainly dry with sunny spells, it will turn cloudier this afternoon with occasional showers possible. Highest temperatures of 18 to 20 degrees. That's the latest from the Sunshine Newsroom. We'll have more in an hour.
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0: This is Sunshine 106.8, Dublin's easy place to relax. This Tuesday afternoon, I'm Enda Murphy and Michael Jackson rock with you, and friend of Michael Jackson, the late Michael Jackson, of course, Lionel Richie, has been hospitalized in Missouri after falling ill after a show on Saturday night gone. The 77-year-old checked himself into the facility after performing, and he was treated in the intensive care unit. He's still there as we speak. Sources say that they were just being very careful. He could be suffering from dehydration, which is very serious. The singer's latest health scare comes just 2 months after he stoked concerns among fans when he was forced to cut short a concert after falling ill on stage. So let's hope he gets better soon. We don't need to lose any more music legends.
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1: When I Was Your Man, that's Bruno Mars on Sunshine 106.8, Dublin's easy place to relax. And Bruno Mars would win a talent show, I'm sure he would. Doesn't need to now, but The X Factor is apparently coming back after 7 years. It departed from our screen 7 years ago. It did hit an all-time high of 19 million viewers at one stage. Insiders claim ITV's director of entertainment is keen on bringing it back, with a source saying ITV have a giant gaping hole that needs filling in its entertainment schedule, particularly over the weekend when bigger viewing figures are up for grabs. Apparently, Cowell will be involved in some way, shape or form. Sure, look, if there's a few bob to be made, he's definitely going to be there. Wet, wet, wet. And birthday girl, Gloria Estefan, on the way.
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0: celebrating her 69th birthday today. That is the legend that is Gloria Estefan. Can't Stay Away From You on Sunshine 106.8, Dublin's easy place to relax. Now, thank you to Karen Gogan in Rathmichael. Karen emailed Enda at sunshineradio.ie. Looking for the Cars Drive on the Mellow Lunch Break. That's on the way for you, Karen. After the latest from the Sunshine Newsroom at 1. 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
0: Guild Street inbound has delays between Sheriff Street and the Quays, and the Naas Road inbound is busy between the M50 and the Long Mile Road junction.
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13: With the latest from the Sunshine Newsroom, I'm Brona Cox. Two men are due in court this morning in connection with an incident of violent disorder in Dublin. A man remains in critical condition following the incident in Leopardstown in Dublin on Saturday. One man has already appeared before the courts in connection with the investigation. Two men in their 20s have also been charged and will be brought before the Criminal Courts of Justice shortly. Some people caught with drugs will now be offered treatment instead of a criminal prosecution. A pilot programme introduced from today allows Gardaí to refer first-time offending adults to the HSE. If the person accepts the referral, they'll then contact the health service and engage in a rehabilitation and treatment programme

0: but if they refuse, they'll be prosecuted. It applies to people who are carrying drugs for personal use, but Gardaí say possession remains a criminal offence. The number of people killed after flash floods in Nepal and Tibet is now more than 1,000. Nearly 4,000 remain missing, while there's still no update on two Irish citizens. Search and rescue teams are continuing their efforts to try and save those thought to be trapped. This woman in Nepal has lost 10 relatives to the floods.
1: I never imagined anything like this. My house has been turned into riverbed. There's nothing left.
0: The Department of Enterprise has confirmed it's received a notification of redundancies at PayPal. 164 roles are believed to be at risk at the company's Dublin office from October. It's already cut more than 350 jobs here since 2023. Sinn Féin TD Rory O'Murchu says staff are worried.
2: It's absolutely vital that there is real engagement from a point of view of ensuring that these workers are looked after. I would also call on the government to ensure it plays its part as regards a skill audit and, you know, facilitating those into other employments.
0: Ireland will continue to ramp up its spending on defence, according to the minister in charge. Helen McEntee is hosting EU defence ministers and the Deputy General Secretary of NATO in Druids Glen in Wicklow this morning. The meeting, which is part of Ireland's EU presidency, will focus on Ukraine, Lebanon and using space technology for defence. Arriving this morning, Defence Minister Helen McEntee rejected criticism of Ireland's low spend in the sector when compared with EU allies.
3: What I can assure people is that our funding will continue to increase. We've increased our budget by 43% in the last 4 years alone. We're now having discussions as we speak on our upcoming budget, and what you can be assured of is that I will seek additional funding, but not just that I want to seek this, that our government as a whole is committed to increasing our investment in defence spending. Most importantly, we're increasing our commitment to cooperate and to work more closely with member states.
0: A jury in America has found an ex-gang leader guilty of murder over the drive-by shooting of rapper Tupac Shakur in 1996. Dwayne Davis, also known as Keefe D, is the only person convicted over the killing in Las Vegas 30 years ago. He denied the charge, though authorities claim it was his own memoir that reignited the investigation. And Britain's Got Talent hopefuls can try their luck on Instagram. They can audition directly from the social media site for the next season. It's part of a shake-up for the show, which has been running since 2007. And that's your news.
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6: It's Noix Newman's Kitchens, Floors, Decks and Doors.
0: Starting with soccer, it's already been a busy morning on the Premier League's transfer deadline day. Newcastle are set to complete the signing of Lille's forward, Matheus Fernandes-Pardo. It's understood he's completed a medical ahead of the £51 million move. Elsewhere, Everton are understood to have agreed a season-long loan deal for Man City's Jack Grealish. The Toffees are also set to sell right-back Nathan Patterson to Torino. Ipswich Town duo Chidoze Ogbene and Jack Taylor are among the Ireland internationals, rumoured to be on the move today. In tennis, both the men's and women's singles champions eased into the second round at the US Open last night. Aryna Sabalenka took a straight sets win over Camila Osorio at Flushing Meadows, while Carlos Alcaraz had a spectacular return to the court after a four-month injury layoff. He took full control against Russia's Roman Safiulin, winning all three sets. And in cricket, the Irish women's cricket team will get the first of their one-day international series underway against England this afternoon. It's the first of three games against the world's second-ranked ODI side, with the series counting towards qualification for the 2029 World Cup. The action gets underway in Leicester at 1 p.m. And that's your sport.
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4: Dublin's weather on Sunshine 106.8.
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0: Mainly dry with sunny spells, it will turn cloudier this afternoon with occasional showers possible. Highest temperatures of 18 to 20 degrees. That's the latest from the Sunshine Newsroom. We'll have more in an hour.
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0: Mr. Elvis Presley. I just can't help believing on Sunshine 106.8, Dublin's easy place to relax at lunchtime. It is your mellow lunch break for Tuesday afternoon. And don't forget, there is more mellow music tonight from 7. Joe Harrington on the radio with mellow moments from 7 till late. Still to come, though, on your mellow lunch break, Gladys Knight up next with that midnight train to Georgia.
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That's the Righteous Brothers on Sunshine 106.8, Dublin's easy place to relax at lunchtime, wrapping up your mellow lunch break for Tuesday. Back again tomorrow between 1 and 2 and Enda at sunshineradio.ie will get me. Carol Dooley is on the way. The More Music Drive coming up. She's got a lovely end of week prize to give away. The Hatmaker Luxurious Boutique Townhouse Hotel in Dungarvan, County Waterford. A two-night stay to give away. Details coming up.

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10: A little busy inbound on the Swords Road this afternoon to the Griffith Avenue Junction. Otherwise, everything running fairly smoothly. We'll keep you updated.
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13: With the latest from the Sunshine newsroom, I'm Ruth Fitzsimon. A teenager has appeared in court over the murder of a man in County Tyrone and attempted murder of his wife and daughter. The 61-year-old was found dead in the Listen Hull Road area of Dungannon on Saturday. His wife sustained non-life-threatening injuries, while his 8-year-old daughter remains in hospital in a stable condition. Rory McKee is at Omagh Magistrates Court.
14: The 16-year-old, who cannot be named due to his age, faces a further charge of making threats to kill. He spoke only to confirm his name and that he understood the charges against him. A defence solicitor told the court there were clear concerns for the defendant's mental health, and District Judge Heaney made an order for a mental health assessment. He was remanded in custody to appear again by video link at a youth court in Dungannon on the 15th of September.
13: Keir Starmer is to step down as an MP. The former British Prime Minister says he's taken the summer to reflect after leaving Downing Street in July and will now focus on international affairs. There'll be a by-election to choose his successor in London. Sky's deputy political editor Sam Coates says it seems Keir Starmer doesn't want to hang around on the backbenches.
15: The optics of being a former Prime Minister still in the Commons has always been awkward, and while some, like Theresa May, attempted it, it is tricky. And so Keir Starmer really sort of doing the cleanest thing.
13: Dublin Fire Brigade is attending a fire at a recycling facility in Clondalkin. 3 fire engines and a turntable ladder are at the scene. The service says smoke can be seen between the Red Cow and Lucan on the M50. Those nearby

0: are asked to close windows and doors if they're affected by smoke, and motorists are being urged to watch the road ahead. Over 100 solicitors have walked out of district courts around the country as part of the ongoing protest against the new legal aid structure. Judges at the Criminal Courts of Justice were informed solicitors were withdrawing their services this morning into September, citing a lack of appropriate engagement from the Justice Minister since the flat fee came into effect on the 1st of July. Tony Collier from Ferries Solicitors says the government's approach hasn't been good enough.
1: The courts have returned now on the 1st of September. The district courts have, so unfortunately will not be solicitors available to provide legal aid services under the minister's new scheme throughout the course of September. The difficulties, I suppose, that will bring about, and unfortunate difficulties, are there will now be increasing backlogs in court cases.
0: CSO has put together the top 20 education-related facts from the Growing Up in Ireland research to mark the start of the new school year. The major study has tracked the lives of 30,000 children and young people over the past two decades. Quisha Connolly reports.
2: Growing Up in Ireland is the country's longest-running longitudinal study of children and young people. The research has followed the lives of children born in the years 1998, 2008 and 2024. It found 96% of five-year-olds who were born in 2008 availed of the free preschool year through the ECHI scheme, while parents of children who were born in 1998 and 2008 expected their child to graduate with a college degree or higher after they finished school. The CSO says the findings highlighted today shows that early literacy skills, positive experiences of school, parental expectations and socioeconomic circumstances can influence educational aspirations, participation and attainment well into adulthood.
0: Finally, there are calls to expand Dublin Bikes to more areas. The contract for the rental scheme is up for renewal next year after originally being launched in 2009. Green Party councillor Ray Cunningham says it's been hugely successful but should be added to more parts of the city.
3: When it was started, the idea was, you know, you'd start small with a small footprint and you'd expand year on year, and that just hasn't happened. So I think that one of the main things I want to see change in the new contract is that we get that commitment to adding new stations every year, or adding the area that's covered at least every year.
0: And that's your news for now.
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5: 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Beauty meets longevity.
6: It's Noyex Newman's kitchens, floors, decks and doors.
0: Lots of movement and transfers before the window closes. Aston Villa have completed the signing of a new centre-back. The Premier League club have signed Taylor Hardwood-Bellis from Southampton in a deal worth up to €35 million. Everton have agreed a deal with Lyon for Ainsley Maitland-Niles. It's reported the Toffees will pay a fee of €5 million for the former Arsenal player, who's in the final year of his current contract. Meanwhile, Germany and Newcastle striker Nick Faltin-Meida has arrived in Italy ahead of a season-long loan with Juventus. And Hull City have completed a €15 million deal from German striker Elas from Union Berlin. The transfer window officially closes at 11 o'clock. In cricket, the Ireland women's cricketers begin their bid to qualify for the 2029 World Cup this afternoon. Gabby Lewis's side play the first of three one-day internationals against England today. And in tennis, the first round action continues at the final Grand Slam of the season today. Australian Open champion Elena Rybakina begins her US Open campaign against home favourite Thea Frodin. The night session of Flushing Meadows will see top seed Alexander Ferrez open his tournament against Lorenzo Sonego of Italy. That's your sport for now.
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0: Cloudy but mainly dry this afternoon with the occasional bright spell and highest temperatures of 18 to 20 degrees. That's the latest from the Sunshine Newsroom. We'll have more in an hour.
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0: Michael Bolton, Sunshine 106.8, Dublin's easy place to relax. Hello there, good afternoon. Happy Tuesday to you. How are you today? Are you very well? Well, I hope so. Hope you're even better than that. We've gotten over Monday, as I do tend to say on a Tuesday, and that's always a positive, isn't it? I'm Carol Dooley, so nice to have your company as always, here to relax you through the afternoon and just make whatever is going on in your life as pleasurable or as easy as possible, as stress-free as possible to navigate through and negotiate. And it's all down to great music, and I certainly have hours of that ahead for you. Stay right there with me for Olivia Newton-John, Dusty Springfield and more on the way.
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0: Justin Springfield, Sunshine 106.8, Dublin's easy place to relax. Happy September the 1st, a natural reset date for setting new spiritual and personal intentions. And of course, well, you can argue you could do that on the 1st of every month, but September is a little bit different, isn't it? You know, signalling the end of the summer and the transition into a new time of, well, new energy, I suppose, grounding energy of preparation and harvest time, which is rather lovely, isn't it? It's also a very good thing to do today, being the first to blow cinnamon through your front door to welcome luck and prosperity and sprinkle salt around your doorways too for added protection. And just maybe make an intention to take better care of yourself from here on in and maybe dedicate 2 or 3 minutes every morning before you start your day to setting your new intentions and just grounding yourself. I'm full of it today, aren't I? And I'm just passing that on because I think, well, it can't do any harm. I mean, what is the worst that can happen? It can only go in a good way as far as I'm concerned. 20 minutes to 3 o'clock. Stay right there. We'll continue with the music in just a moment. Always bringing music therapy into your life, whatever time of year it is, whatever day it is. We'll continue in just a moment with Chicago and more.
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7: In 1795, the Botanic Gardens were founded on lands at Glasnevin by the Royal Dublin Society. The original purpose of the gardens was to promote a scientific approach to the study of agriculture. In its early years, the gardens demonstrated plants that were useful for animal and human food and medicine, but it also grew plants that promoted an understanding of systemic botany or were simply beautiful or interesting in themselves. David Moore, curator of the Botanic Gardens, was first to know potato blight in Ireland at Glasnevin on the 20th of August 1845 and predicted that the impact on the potato crop would lead to famine in Ireland. He continued to investigate the cause of the blight and correctly identified it as a fungus, but narrowly missed finding a remedy. The Botanic Gardens came into state care in 1878 and since then have been administered variously by different departments. The Office of Public Works currently has responsibility for the gardens. Today, the Botanic Gardens are a major tourist attraction, with guided tours happening every day. 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

0: Hard to believe that this year Back to Black celebrates its 20th anniversary, selling more than 25 million copies following its release in October 2006. Of course, it saw Amy Winehouse win 5 Grammy Awards, and it's now been confirmed that to mark the album's anniversary, it will be reissued with a series of special formats, including rare B-sides, unreleased demos, as well as a 2007 performance from Amsterdam that took place during the Back to Black tour. So if you're an Amy Winehouse fan, no doubt you're very interested in that. I'm very much looking forward to it too. It's Sunshine 106.8, Dublin's easy place to relax. I'm Carol Dooley. Thanks for joining me this afternoon. Always a pleasure to have your company, and we'll continue now easing you through after the 3 o'clock news with Vanessa Williams, Benny King, Fleetwood Mac, and a lot more. Stay right there. Travel update on the way too.
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7: Now, still busy inbound on the Swords Road to the Griffith Avenue Junction, but otherwise traffic seems to be moving fairly well. We'll keep you updated.
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10: With the latest from the Sunshine Newsroom, I'm Ruth Fitzsimon. A teenager has appeared in court over the murder of a man in County Tyrone and attempted murder of his wife and daughter. The 61-year-old was found dead in the Listen Hull Road area of Dungannon on Saturday. His wife sustained non-life-threatening injuries, while his 8-year-old daughter remains in hospital in a stable condition. Rory McKee is at Omagh Magistrates Court.
11: The 16-year-old, who cannot be named due to his age, faces a further charge of making threats to kill. He spoke only to confirm his name and that he understood the charges against him. A defence solicitor told the court there were clear concerns for the defendant's mental health, and District Judge Heaney made an order for a mental health assessment. He was remanded in custody to appear again by video link at a youth court in Dungannon on the 15th of September.
10: Keir Starmer is to step down as an MP. The former British Prime Minister says he's taken the summer to reflect after leaving Downing Street in July and will now focus on international affairs. There'll be a by-election to choose his successor in London. Sky's Deputy Political Editor Sam Coates says it seems Keir Starmer doesn't want to hang around on the backbenches.
12: The optics of being a former Prime Minister still in the Commons has always been awkward, and while some, like Theresa May, attempted it, it is tricky. And so Keir Starmer really sort of doing the cleanest thing.
10: Dublin Fire Brigade is attending a fire at a recycling facility in Clondalkin. 3 fire engines and a turntable ladder are at the scene. The service says smoke can be seen between the Red Cow and Lucan on the M50. Those nearby are asked to close windows and doors if they're affected by smoke, and motorists are being urged to watch the road ahead. Over 100 solicitors have walked out of district courts around the country as part of the ongoing protest against the new legal aid structure. Judges at the Criminal Courts of Justice were informed solicitors were withdrawing their services this morning into September, citing a lack of appropriate engagement from the Justice Minister since the flat fee came into effect on the 1st of July. Tony Collier from Ferries Solicitors says the government's approach hasn't been good enough.
13: The courts have returned now on the 1st of September. The district courts have, so unfortunately, will not be solicitors available to provide legal aid services under the minister's new scheme throughout the course.

0: 1st of September. The difficulties, I suppose, that will bring about, and unfortunate difficulties, are there now will be increasing backlogs in court cases.
1: CSO has put together the top 20 education-related facts from the Growing Up in Ireland research to mark the start of the new school year. The major study has tracked the lives of 30,000 children and young people over the past two decades. Quishaw Connolly reports.
2: Growing Up in Ireland is the country's longest-running longitudinal study of children and young people. The research has followed the lives of children born in the years 1998, 2008 and 2024. It found 96% of five-year-olds who were born in 2008 availed of the free preschool year through the ECHI scheme, while parents of children who were born in 1998 and 2008 expected their child to graduate with a college degree or higher after they finished school. The CSO says the findings highlighted today shows that early literacy skills, positive experiences of school, parental expectations and socioeconomic circumstances can influence educational aspirations, participation and attainment well into adulthood.
1: Finally, there are calls to expand Dublin Bikes to more areas. The contract for the rental scheme is up for renewal next year after originally being launched in 2009. Green Party councillor Ray Cunningham says it's been hugely successful but should be added to more parts of the city.
3: When it was started, the idea was, you know, you'd start small with a small footprint and you'd expand year on year, and that just hasn't happened. So I think that one of the main things I want to see change in the new contract is that we get that commitment to adding new stations every year, or adding the area that's covered at least every year.
1: And that's your news for now.
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6: It's Neuex Newman's kitchens, floors, decks and doors.
1: Lots of movement and transfers before the window closes. Aston Villa have completed the signing of a new centre-back. The Premier League club have signed Taylor Hardwood-Bellis from Southampton in a deal worth up to €35 million. Everton have agreed a deal with Lyon for Ansley Maitland-Niles. It's reported the Toffees will pay a fee of €5 million for the former Arsenal player, who's in the final year of his current contract. Meanwhile, Germany and Newcastle striker Nick Faltermadde has arrived in Italy ahead of a season-long loan with Juventus. And Hull City have completed a €15 million deal from German striker Elas from Union Berlin. The transfer window officially closes at 11 o'clock. In cricket, the Ireland women's cricketers begin their bid to qualify for the 2029 World Cup this afternoon. Gabby Lewis's side play the first of three one-day internationals against England today. And in tennis, the first round action continues at the final Grand Slam of the season today. Australian Open champion Elena Rybakina begins her US Open campaign against home favourite Thea Frödin. The night session of Flushing Meadows will see top seed Alexander Zverev open his tournament against Lorenzo Sonego of Italy. That's your sport for now. You.

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3: Cloudy but mainly dry this afternoon with the occasional bright spell and highest temperatures of 18 to 20 degrees. That's the latest from the Sunshine Newsroom. We'll have more in an hour.
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0: Maybe I know I've said it before, but it always is a real genuine joy to play a little Elvis for you in the afternoon. It's like a mid-afternoon pick-me-up, isn't it?
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0: Now, the National Print Museum is very proud to announce the Big Type Festival, which kicks off this Friday and continues through Sunday. A 3-day celebration of print, typography, design and creativity, and will mark the museum's 30th anniversary, bringing together artists, designers, writers, printmakers from Ireland and abroad. The festival will separate the enduring influence of print culture through a programme of talks, workshops, demonstrations, music and family-friendly events, reflecting on the museum's commitment to connecting traditional craft with contemporary culture and creativity. There really is a ton of stuff going on. Absolutely fascinating as well. If you want to find out more, if you go to the nationalprintmuseum.ie website, all the relevant information is there for you. That is the Dublin Diary, and as hopefully you know by now, that is a free service. 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All you have to do is let us know about it. Email us in the details, dublindiary@sunshineradio.ie.
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0: Sunshine 106.8, Dublin's easy place to relax. 22 minutes to 4 now. And a reminder, after 4 o'clock, another chance for you to qualify to win our fabulous prize this week. As I said yesterday, September being here now and the evenings beginning to draw in, we all need something rather lovely to look forward to. And I have just the thing for you this week. We are sending you to experience the beauty of West Waterford, specifically the coastal town of Dungarvan, where you will stay in the Hatmaker Hotel, boutique townhouse hotel, right in Dungarvan, right in the centre of town. And your prize includes a two-night stay for two in a luxury retreat room, including breakfast on both mornings, drink on arrival for both guests, and a charcuterie board with a bottle of wine in their bar and cafe on one evening. Nice prize. Oh, well, as I said, a chance for you to enter to win after four. And as we are sending you to Dungarvan at the Hatmaker, we're once again going to play Hats Off to Dungarvan, because it is a really lovely part of the country. So if you need to do a little bit of homework on your knowledge of Dungarvan, well, you have about, what, 40 minutes or so to get yourself together. Look forward to doing that for you too. In the meantime, of course, we'll continue to ease you through the afternoon with music from Michael McDonald, Patti LaBelle, and it's Barry Gibb's 80th birthday today. So a little tribute to him too on the way before four.
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0: It really is such a great song, isn't it? The Grammy Award-winning Guilty, and happy 80th birthday today to the legendary Barry Gibb, who I understand is with his family on the Isle of Man, marking the occasion, because of course he was born, well, in fact, all the Gibb brothers were born on the Isle of Man, and the Islanders, no surprise, very proud of their famous son, so pulling out all the stops today in his honour. As they well should too. Hope he's having a fabulous day. Happy birthday to him. And if it's your birthday, happy birthday to you too. It's Sunshine 106.8, Dublin's easy place to relax. Almost 4 o'clock now, and we'll continue after the 4 o'clock news. It's also, by the way, Gloria Estefan's birthday today. So we'll certainly have to include a birthday tribute to her a little bit later on. And another chance for you to enter to win our fabulous prize this week, experiencing luxury at the Boutique Townhouse Hotel that is a hat maker in the coastal town of Dungarvan in County Waterford. So stay with me for that travel update on the way too.
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7: Now, it's busy on Sean Moore Road, northbound between Irish Town and the North Quays, and the Chapelizza bypass is congested from the Ballyfermot slip to the Palmerston lights.
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11: With the latest from the Sunshine Newsroom, I'm Ruth Fitzsimon. A man has died in hospital after being injured in a violent disorder incident in Dublin over the weekend. Two men appeared in court today as part of the investigation into that attack in Leopardstown. Emily Keegan reports.
12: Shortly before 8:30 on Saturday evening, Gardaí received reports of an incident involving a number of people at South County Business Park. They arrived to find three injured men who required hospitalisation, with one in a critical condition. The court heard he died just before 1 o'clock this afternoon. 23-year-old Christian Demian of Hoth Road in Raheny is charged with one count of violent disorder and one count of assault causing harm. The court was told CCTV evidence shows the accused striking the now deceased twice on the head with a shovel. A second man, 21-year-old Kevin Rostis of Harrington Street in Dublin 8, is charged with one count of violent disorder. Gardaí made objections to bail in both cases and their applications were denied. The two accused have been remanded in custody to appear in court next week. It brings the total number of men to appear in court as part of this investigation so far to three.
11: A judge has ordered a mental health assessment be carried out on a teenage boy who's charged with murder in County Tyrone. The 16-year-old is also charged with the attempted murder and further charge of making threats to kill. A 61-year-old man was found dead in the Lissenhall Road area of Dungannon on Saturday. His wife sustained non-life-threatening injuries and his 8-year-old daughter remains in hospital in a stable condition. Forza members have voted unanimously in favour of industrial action in a dispute over pay. The union's accusing the government of failing to put forward serious proposals to date. Forza is the country's largest public service union, representing around 100,000 workers across the civil service, health and education sectors. General Secretary Kevin Callanan says strikes and other forms of industrial action are now a distinct possibility by the end of the month.
13: My sense of it is, obviously I don't want to preempt what our executive might decide tomorrow, but certainly we're looking at ranges of actions right across the public service in respect of Forza members. I think we're probably talking in terms of the very end of the month before action would commence.
11: In the UK, Keir Starmer is standing down as an MP. The former British Prime Minister's decision will trigger a by-election for the Holborn and St Pancras seat, which he'd held for 11 years. In a statement, he says he's ready to pass the baton on to a successor. Political strategist and commentator John McTiernan says there'll be mixed feelings over this decision.
14: I think it's probably good for him to move to international rather than domestic affairs. He's always been better on international affairs, I think more sure-footed. But it's a sad moment for somebody who had a great election victory for Labour.
11: Finally, up to 95% of patients are now surviving some cancers 5 years after diagnosis. New research has found outcomes here have improved.

0: improved significantly since 1994, when around half of those diagnosed with cancer died within 5 years. CEO of the Irish Cancer Society, Nikki Gallagher, says it's important we continue to invest in research, better early detection methods and innovative treatments.
1: It's a very significant improvement because we're talking numbers today, but actually these are people's lives. So people who wouldn't be alive today without the progress and without the investment, people who get to see their children grow up, who get to spend time with family and friends.
0: And that's your news for now.
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0: To cricket first, Ireland's taken their highest ever score against England in the first of their three games, one-day international series. Gabby Lewis passed the 2,000-run mark in her one-day international cricket career before being bowled out by Izzy Wong. She leads the scoring for Ireland with 69 of their 244 runs, with Amy Hunter close behind on 62. The series is part of the qualification process for the 2029 World Cup. In soccer, Aston Villa have added two more bodies to their squad. England international Taylor Harwood-Bellis joins from Southampton in a deal worth around €35 million. Meanwhile, Ibrahim Mbai has also made the move to Villa Park. Finally, Pat Sullivan has been ratified as the new Cork Ladies football manager on a three-year term. It'll be the second time the Dungarvan native has taken the reins of the Rebels, leading them to a Division 1 title in 2019. That's your sport for now.
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0: Cloudy and mainly dry this afternoon. The evening will bring some scattered showers or patchy rain. Highest temperatures of 18 to 20 degrees. That's the latest from the Sunshine Newsroom. We'll have more in an hour.
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0: Sunshine 106.8, Dublin's easy place to relax. Thanks for joining me this afternoon. And if you have just tuned in, very good timing on your part now, because another chance for you to enter to win our fabulous prize this week. At this time of the year, we all definitely need something nice to look forward to. And this is, well, this is nicer than nice. We're sending you to the beautiful coastal town of Dungarvan in County Waterford, where you will stay at the Hatmaker Hotel. Think quirky luxury. I was having a look on their website just to see what it was like, and just an absolutely gorgeous boutique hotel, very distinctive, 16 bedrooms, and it is in a beautifully restored listed heritage building dating back to the 1830s, which just opened up last year. And they also have the bar and cafe, which is an all-day neighbourhood cafe and cocktail bar with an outdoor private courtyard, serving barista coffee, light bites, homemade cakes, artisan sandwiches and cocktails, which you will also experience, because your prize includes a two-night stay for two in a luxury retreat room, including breakfast on both mornings, drink on arrival for both guests, and a charcuterie board with a bottle of wine in the bar and cafe on one evening, which is very civilised now, isn't it? So, to be in with the chance of winning, because it is the Hatmaker and because Dungarvan is so pretty, we are playing Hats Off to Dungarvan, where I'm basically taking you on a five-day mini trip of West Waterford, where every afternoon we'll explore a different element of the landscape. And today we are heading high into the hills. So here is your question. Dungarvan sits at the base of which mountain range, which provides quite the dramatic backdrop to Dungarvan Harbour, also the home to the 80-metre Man Falls. What is the name of the mountain range? 087 188 1068. 087 188 1068. 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If you are correct, I will put you in the draw and we will announce the answer before 5 o'clock. And then you will automatically go into the draw when we do the giveaway on Friday afternoon. And to find out more, visit thehatmaker.ie, and you can follow them on Instagram and Facebook too.
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0: Now, there's a delay on the N7 inbound from Junction 2 Kingswood to the M50, and the Ranelagh Road is backed up now either side between the Triangle and the Marlborough Road Junction.
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0: Sunshine 106.8, Dublin's easy place to relax. Played Lionel Richie for you after four, and I was quite concerned, as I'm sure you were too, if you heard the news, that over the weekend he checked himself back into hospital as a precautionary measure. This was after his show in St. Louis. And you might recall back in June, he did the very same thing, currently out on tour, of course, with Earth, Wind & Fire. Now, they haven't actually revealed why or released many details, except to say that he possibly was suffering with dehydration or from dehydration. But as I said, they haven't said any more than that. And I don't know, I mean, Lionel, we can't have anything happening to our Lionel now, can we? He's due to be back on stage performing again on September the 26th in San Francisco. So hopefully all will be well for that. We'll put nothing but good thoughts out to the universe for him. It's Sunshine 106.8. I'm Carol Dooley. Thanks for joining me. Hope your Tuesday is going well. And stay right there. We'll continue with the music in just a moment. Alison Moya and more for you next.
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0: I so love that song. Alana Miles, Sunshine 106.8, Dublin's easy place to relax. So, are you in the draw now for our fabulous prize this week? Well, you're about to find out, because every afternoon giving you a chance to enter to win a two-night stay for two in a luxury retreat room at the fabulous Hatmaker Hotel, boutique townhouse hotel, right in the coastal town, right in the centre of the coastal town of Dungarvan. And your prize also includes breakfast on both mornings, drink on arrival for you and whoever you bring with you, and a charcuterie board with a bottle of wine in the bar and cafe on one evening. So, because it is the Hatmaker and because Dungarvan is so pretty, we are playing Hats Off to Dungarvan, and every afternoon we're exploring a little different part, I suppose, a different element of the landscape. Yesterday we were on the trails, today high up into the hills, and I asked you to tell me the name of the mountain range that overlooks Dungarvan Harbour. And the answer, of course, is the Cumra Mountains. And if that's what you put, then you are now automatically in the draw to win the prize. And if that is not what you put, well, obviously you're not. But fear not, because we will give you another chance to enter to win tomorrow afternoon. Someone is going to win this fabulous prize on Friday, so don't miss out on that. And in the meantime, you can check out all that's on offer at the Hatmaker on their website, thehatmaker.ie, and follow them on Instagram and Facebook to the ideal base for a Dungarvan break. This is Sunshine. It's busy on the roads. We'll update you on the travel ahead of the 5 o'clock news next.
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3: Now there's a queue on Constitution Hill onto the Phibsborough Road northbound from the North King Street Junction to Hart's Corner, and the M50 northbound very busy from Junction 12 Firhouse to Junction 9 Red Cow.
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6: With the latest from the Sunshine Newsroom, I'm Ruth Fitzsimon. A man has died in hospital after being injured in a violent disorder incident in Dublin over the weekend. Two men appeared in court today as part of the investigation into that attack in Leopardstown. Emily Keegan reports.
7: Shortly before 8:30 on Saturday evening, Gardaí received reports of an incident involving a number of people at South County Business Park. They arrived to find three injured men who required hospitalisation, with one in a critical condition. The court heard he died just before 1 o'clock this afternoon. 23-year-old Christian Demian of Hoth Road in Raheny is charged with one count of violent disorder and one count of assault causing harm. The court was told CCTV evidence shows the accused striking the now deceased twice on the head with a shovel. A second man, 21-year-old Kevin Rostis of Harrington Street in Dublin 8, is charged with one count of violent disorder. Gardaí made objections to bail in both cases and their applications were denied. The two accused have been remanded in custody to appear in court next week. It brings the total number of men to appear in court as part of this investigation so far to three.
6: A judge has ordered a mental health assessment be carried out on a teenage boy who's charged with murder in County Tyrone. The 16-year-old is also charged with the attempted murder and further charge of making threats to kill. A 61-year-old man was found dead in the Lissenhull Road area of Dungannon on Saturday. His wife sustained non-life-threatening injuries and his 8-year-old daughter remains in hospital in a stable condition. Forza members have voted unanimously in favour of industrial action in a dispute over pay. The union's accusing the government of failing to put forward serious proposals to date. Forza is the country's largest public service union, representing around 100,000 workers across the civil service, health and education sectors. General Secretary Kevin Callanan says strikes and other forms of industrial action are now a distinct possibility by the end of the month.
8: My sense of it is, obviously I don't want to preempt what our executive might decide tomorrow, but certainly we're looking at ranges of actions right across the public service in respect of Forza members. I think we're probably talking in terms of the very end of the month before action would commence.
6: In the UK, Keir Starmer is standing down as an MP. The former British Prime Minister's decision will trigger a by-election for the Holborn and St Pancras seat, which he'd held for 11 years. In a statement, he says he's ready to pass the baton on to a successor. Political strategist and commentator John McTiernan says there'll be mixed feelings over this decision.
9: I think it's probably good for him to move to international rather than domestic affairs. He's always been better on international affairs, I think more sure-footed. But it's a sad moment for somebody who had a great election. Victory for Labour.
6: Finally, up to 95% of patients are now surviving some cancers 5 years after diagnosis. New research has found outcomes here have improved significantly since 1994, when around half of those diagnosed with cancer died within 5 years. CEO of the Irish Cancer Society, Nikki Gallagher, says it's important we continue to invest in research, better early detection methods and innovative treatments.
10: It's very significant improvement because we're talking numbers today, but actually these are people's lives. So people who wouldn't be alive today without the progress and without the investment, people who get to see their children grow up, who get to spend time with family and friends.
6: And that's your news for now.
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6: To cricket first, Ireland's taken their highest ever score against England in the first of their three games, one-day international series. Gabby Lewis passed the 2,000-run mark in her one-day international cricket career before being bowled out by Izzy Wong. She leads the scoring for Ireland with 69 of their 244 runs, with

0: Amy Hunter close behind on 62. The series is part of the qualification process for the 2029 World Cup. In soccer, Aston Villa have added two more bodies to their squad. England international Taylor Harwood-Bellis joins from Southampton in a deal worth around €35 million. Meanwhile, Ibrahim Mbaye has also made the move to Villa Park. Finally, Pat Sullivan has been ratified as the new Cork Ladies football manager on a three-year term. It'll be the second time the Dungarvan native has taken the reins of the Rebels, leading them to a Division 1 title in 2019. That's your sport for now.
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0: New car registrations rose by 7.5% in August, according to the Society of the Irish Motor Industry. Almost 11,000 new cars were registered last month, bringing the year-to-date total to over 107,000. Electric car registrations increased by 7% in August, with more than 2,200 EVs registered. Simi says electric vehicles now account for almost one in five new cars registered so far this year. OnPost missed its next day delivery targets by a significant margin last year. Comreg figures indicate about 64% of priority mail reached customers the following working day, compared with its target of 94%. The regulator says performance deteriorated significantly compared with the previous year. OnPost is attributing the decline to operational pressures and says it's taking steps to improve delivery performance.
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0: Cloudy and mostly dry this evening. The odd patch of rain is possible, with further rain towards the morning becoming heavy in places. Lowest overnight temperatures of 13 to 15 degrees. That's the latest from the Sunshine Newsroom. We'll have more in an hour.
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0: 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Don't know if you're a regular cinema goer, or maybe you haven't been for a while, because, well, it can cost a few pennies now, can't it? But you might be interested to know, I was just reading about this actually, the National Cinema Weekend takes place next Saturday and Sunday, and audiences across Dublin will be able to enjoy the big screen experience for less. Participating cinemas offering admission prices starting from just €4 throughout the weekend. Very proudly supported by Fiche Éireann, Screen Ireland, and it'll give you the chance to enjoy multiple films at a reduced rate across the 2 days. Obviously, and approximately 99% of cinemas in Ireland are participating in this. And also, there will be additional screenings catering to diverse audiences, including sensory screenings, along with additional subtitled and captioned screenings at various cinemas as well. And there's still a few great movies that you possibly may not have had the opportunity to see yet, and with the, you know, the kids back at school this week, something maybe to look forward to at the weekend. Take the whole family, you know, that it won't damage your back pocket too much. I think it's a great idea, great initiative. You want to find out more, by the way, and book your tickets. If you go to sort of a central website, cinemaweekend.ie, you'll get all the information you need there, plus you'll find out the participating cinemas in your location too. Fantastic.
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0: Now, there's a delay on the M50 southbound between Junction 4 Ballymun and a breakdown after Junction 6 Blanchardstown, and the Mace Road outbound is busy from the Walkinstown Avenue Junction to the M50.
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6: Hello.
5: 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Extra gum. 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

0: Well, happy 69th birthday today to the woman widely celebrated as the Queen of Latin Pop. Over 120 million records sold worldwide. One of the most successful crossover artists in music history. And of course, not just a singer-songwriter, but also an actress and a very successful and canny businesswoman. She's a writer as well and quite the philanthropist. Gloria Estefan is, well, she's quite fantastic, actually. So happy 69th birthday to her. It's Sunshine 106.8, Dublin's easy place to relax. 18 minutes to 6 o'clock now. If you just joined us, well, hopefully that means you're done for the day, which is always a lovely feeling, isn't it? Wherever you're at, it's so nice to be sharing your company. Just letting you know that the M50 southbound is still very busy after Junction 4. Ballymun to a breakdown after Junction 6 Blanchardstown. We'll keep our eyes peeled on that for you. We'll give you an update before the 6 o'clock news, and we'll continue with the music too, The Real Thing and more next.
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0: Gabrielle, Sunshine 106.8, Dublin's easy place to relax. Joe Harrington back with the Mellow Moments after 7. So if you've had a stressful day, well, fear not. The antidote is at hand. Well, actually, the antidote is always at hand here because that's what we're all about. But Joe takes relaxation to an even more relaxed and stress-free listening every weekday evening and Saturday, for that matter, too, after 7 o'clock with Mellow Moments. And I'll do my very best to ease away those stresses, too, after 6 with Dr. Hook, Brian Kennedy, Ronan Keating and more. Travel update on the way for you too.
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3: With the latest from the Sunshine Newsroom, I'm Ruth Fitzsimon. A man has died following a violent disorder incident in Leopardstown on Saturday. Two men in their 20s appeared in court today as part of the investigation into the attack. Emily Keegan reports.
4: Three men in their 20s were taken to hospital following this incident at South County Business Park. One of them was taken to ICU and put on life support, but has since died from his injuries. Christian Demian of Hoth Road in Raheny appeared in court today, facing two charges, one of violent disorder and one of assault causing harm. The court was told CCTV evidence shows the 23-year-old striking the now deceased man twice on the head with a shovel. 21-year-old Kevin Rostas of Harrington Street in Dublin 8 is charged with one count of violent disorder. It's alleged he accepts he was at the scene, but says all other actions were in self-defence. Bail was denied for both of the accused and they were remanded in custody to appear in court again next week. A third man charged in connection with the incident was granted bail yesterday.
3: The EU's top diplomat says the bloc trusts Ireland when it comes to defence. The issue was raised as EU defence ministers met in Wicklow today, an event that required the British Navy to provide an element of security. Defence Minister Helen McEntee says Ireland is increasing its spend in the area and will do so again in the budget. Vice President of the European Commission Kaja Kallas was asked if Ireland is considered a weak link within the EU.
5: I mean, the EU military committee is chaired by General Clancy from Cork. So I would say that the member states actually trust also people from neutral countries to have a say in European security and defence.
3: Forza's members working across the public sector have voted overwhelmingly in favour of industrial action in a dispute over pay. It's the latest union to back such action. Barry White has more.
6: What I'm about to announce, I believe, is the largest ever strike ballot by a trade union in Ireland.
7: More than 64,000 Forza members were balloted, with almost 97% voting in favour of industrial action, up to and including a full-scale strike. General Secretary Kevin Callanan announced the result at a press conference this afternoon.
6: Those voting in favour of the proposal for action up to and including full-scale strike action was 62,276, or a percentage of 96.6%.
7: A number of unions have now backed industrial action, accusing the government of failing to make a meaningful offer on public sector pay. Kevin Callanan says any action is unlikely to begin before the end of the month.
6: Certainly we're looking at ranges of actions right across the public service in respect of Forza members. I think we're probably talking in terms of the very end of the month before action would commence.
7: Forza is the country's largest public service union, representing around 100,000 workers across civil service, health and education.
3: Finally, solicitors say the ongoing dispute around legal aid risks driving young people out of the profession. Criminal aid solicitors are striking over a flat fee payment model introduced on the 1st of July, replacing a system allowing fees to be paid per court appearance. More than 100 solicitors walked out of district courts around the country today, calling for more engagement from the Justice Department. One of them, Holly, claims the new payment scheme is a disincentive.
8: I think it gives me concerns about the viability of the work going forward. I'm in the job now, I'm qualified almost 5 years, and I suppose what I would be concerned about is that with this new system, it's oversimplifying something that's in fact quite complicated, and it could be cutting firms' revenue quite significantly.
3: And that's your news for now.
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3: In soccer, Celtic are reportedly looking to secure additional signings by the end of the transfer window. Deals for Wolves goalkeeper Sam Johnstone, Parma's Oliver Sorensen and PSV midfielder Joel van der Berg are all reportedly in the works. The Scottish side have until 5 o'clock on Thursday to get the deals over the line, but they're aiming to have them completed before then in order to include them in their Europa League squad. It's also being reported Johnny Kenny could depart the Glasgow side today. Preston, Blackburn Rovers and Bolton Wanderers are all in the running to sign the Irish striker. In Gaelic games, Pat Sullivan is in for a second spell.

0: well in charge of the Cork Ladies football team. He joins on a three-year term after previously leading them in a Division 1 title in 2019. Finally, to tennis, rain is delaying the action on the outside courts on day three of the US Open. That includes Elena Rybakina's clash with home favourite Thea Frodin. In the men's singles, fifth seed Flavio Cabolli trails 3-2 in his opening set with Argentine qualifier Francisco Comesana. That's your sport for now.
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0: New car registrations rose by 7.5% in August, according to the Society of the Irish Motor Industry. Almost 11,000 new cars were registered last month, bringing the year-to-date total to over 107,000. Electric car registrations increased by 7% in August, with more than 2,200 EVs registered. Simi says electric vehicles now account for almost 1 in 5 new cars registered so far this year. OnPost missed its next day delivery targets by a significant margin last year. Comreg figures indicate about 64% of priority mail reached customers the following working day, compared with its target of 94%. The regulator says performance deteriorated significantly compared with the previous year. OnPost is attributing the decline to operational pressures and says it's taking steps to improve delivery performance.
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0: Cloudy and mostly dry this evening. The odd patch of rain is possible, with further rain towards the morning becoming heavy in places. Lowest overnight temperatures of 13 to 15 degrees. That's the latest from the Sunshine Newsroom. We'll have more in an hour.
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0: Kennedy, Ron and Keating together. Sunshine 106.8, Dublin's easy place to relax. Happy Tuesday evening to you, the 1st of September. Maybe you're just getting in after your busy day, back at it, back into the routine, which I guess we all need. And a reminder too, just in case you missed it earlier on, you know, the first day of the month is always a good day to, well, just reset a little bit and maybe have a look at what you would like to bring into your life over the coming month. And this time of the year is particularly significant as we go from summer into autumn. So quite the transition there. But it also heralds a really, really lovely time, a time where we can ground ourselves. So if you haven't yet done it today, can I recommend that you just blow a little cinnamon through your front door into your hall and ask the universe to bless you with abundance over the coming month, and sprinkle some salt around your door as well for protection. And then just sit by and see what happens. Well, it can't do any harm now, can it?
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0: Now, the Naystroud outbound is still busy from the Walkinstown Avenue junction to the M50, and the Swords Road outbound is busy to the Collins Avenue junction.
1: No one does mellow like Sunshine 106.8.
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0: Sunshine 106.8, Dublin's easy place to relax. Thanks for joining us this evening. A reminder, Joe Harrington back after seven. So whatever your plan is, whether you're cooking, washing up, getting the kids together, getting everything together for another day tomorrow, whether you're heading out to work, whether you're just taking some time out to yourself to relax and recharge. Well, hopefully that's part of the plan at some point this evening. Whatever you have going on, Joe will be here with the perfect musical backdrop to keep you as relaxed as he can all the way through. Mellow moments through the evening, into the night and into the early hours follows the 7 o'clock news. And a couple more from me in the meantime, just to help set the stage, so to speak, with Westlife in there for you and more next.
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0: Hard to believe it's just over a week now. A week on Thursday for the first of the Westlife shows, the residency. I bet you're very excited if you're going. I know a number of people actually have tickets to like 4 or 5 nights. Obviously big fans, and there's nothing wrong with that. Sunshine 106.8, Dublin's easy place to relax. That wraps it up for me for this evening. I'm Carol Daly. As always, thank you for your company. Look forward to sharing your afternoon with you again tomorrow, back from 2 o'clock. And for this evening, stay right there, easing away the stresses of the day with Gladys Knight, Diana Ross, Kool & the Gang, Barry White, and so much more. Hours of the best music you will hear anywhere. Joe Harrington brings you Mellow Moments after the 7 o'clock news.
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0: The Drumcondra Road northbound onto the Swords Road is busy to the Collins Avenue Junction and busy outbound on the Grand Canal to Harold's Cross Bridge.
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1: More than 64,000 Forza members were balloted, with almost 97% voting in favour of industrial action, up to and including a full-scale strike. General Secretary Kevin Callanan announced the results at a press conference this afternoon.
0: Those voting in favour of the proposal for action up to and including full-scale strike action was 62,276, or a percentage of 96.6%.
1: A number of unions have now backed industrial action, accusing the government of failing to make a meaningful offer on public sector pay. Kevin Callanan says any action is unlikely to begin before the end of the month.
0: Certainly we're looking at ranges of actions right across the public service in respect of Forza members. I think we're probably talking in terms of the very end of the month before action would commence.
1: Forza is the country's largest public service union, representing around 100,000 workers across civil service, health and education.
2: A man has died following a violent disorder incident in Leopardstown in Dublin on Saturday. Two men in their 20s have appeared in court today as part of an investigation into the incident. Emily Keegan reports.
3: Three men in their 20s were taken to hospital following this incident at South County Business Park. One of them was taken to ICU and put on life support, but has since died from his injuries. Christian Demian of Howth Road in Raheny appeared in court today, facing two charges, one of violent disorder and one of assault causing harm. The court was told CCTV evidence shows the 23-year-old striking the now deceased man twice on the head with a shovel. 21-year-old Kevin Rostas of Harrington Street in Dublin 8 is charged with one count of violent disorder. It's alleged she accepts he was at the scene, but says all other actions were in self-defence. Bail was denied for both of the accused and they were remanded in custody to appear in court again next week. A third man charged in connection with the incident was granted bail yesterday.
2: The Agriculture Minister is welcoming the upcoming ban on Brazilian beef, saying EU food safety standards can't be compromised. Minister Martin Hayden agrees with the ban, which follows concerns about the use of antibiotics.
4: Previous discussions around Mercosur focused on the environmental standards and how our farmers in Europe are at a much higher environmental standard, and the idea of the trade deal from a European perspective was to try and bring up Brazilian standards and others around the world to those European standards. And when you get a recall of product that comes into Europe from a third country that doesn't meet our standards, unless those countries can prove they fix the problem, it can't come in here.
2: Restrictions are easing for dogs and cats on public transport. John O'Flynn from the National Transport Authority says larger dogs will be allowed on board buses, trains and trams as long as they're muzzled, on a lead and there's room for them.
5: There used to be different rules for different transport operators. Like, small pets traditionally have been allowed on a lot of services, maybe not all services. And really we're trying to just make that consistent now, potentially across all services. We want to add more wording around what types of dogs can be allowed in different circumstances.
2: Murdered faithful Emma says she was raging to be eliminated from Traitors. She was annoyed watching the programme back, more annoyed than when it actually happened. She thinks a comment on the age of other players may have played a part in her downfall. Laughing it off, she says she's been mistaken as the mother of her younger brother, Gavin James.
6: So what he's doing in not 12 years now, and I can count on one hand that has happened with him before, where I've been called his ma.
2: And that's your latest news update at 4 minutes past seven.
7: Good evening, I'm Stephen Doyle. Despite the Irish batters scoring three half centuries, England are on the verge of winning the first of the three ODIs. Ireland set a target of 282, losing just four wickets. But a short time ago, England needed just 54 runs from 18 overs. Captain Gabby Lewis top scored for Ireland with 69. Well, it was a 62 from Amy Hunter and Rebecca Stokel with 54 off 48 balls. The sides will also meet in Derby on Thursday before completing the series, which is part of the World Cup qualification process, in Worcester on Sunday. Preston North End have agreed a €3.5 million deal to sign Celtic striker Johnny Kenny. It's understood the Ireland international has also agreed terms on a four-year deal with the Championship club. His former club, Sligo Rovers, should get a percentage of that fee. Manchester City have also agreed a deal with Chelsea to sign Enzo Fernandez for a record equaling €145 million on deadline day in England. The fee equals the British transfer record set last summer when Liverpool signed Alexander Isak from Newcastle. The move is subject to medical and paperwork and must go through by the 11 p.m. deadline. Sky pundit Jamie Carragher believes the move weakens Chelsea and improves City.
8: He's gone to Man City, it's a huge fee. Of course it is, but yeah, they look a lot stronger now. I would say Manchester City, and I would say this.

0: They're going to be the biggest challenges to Arsenal right now.
1: Leeds United have reached an agreement with Frankfurt to sign Jean-Mateo Baihoa. The deal is for a loan with a permanent element attached. Meanwhile, Leeds have given Fiorentina the green light to register Wilfred Nanto. Everton forward Beto has joined Fiorentina for a fee of $18 million. The 28-year-old played 113 times for the Toffees, scoring 25 goals. Everton are in talks with Monaco to sign Florian Balogun. Celtic are working to finalise a deal for Chelsea left-back Landon Emanalo. It's believed all parties are hopeful of concluding a deal tonight. The 18-year-old is expected to join on a straight season-long loan deal. And rain has delayed the action on the outside courts on day three of the US Open in tennis. That includes the meeting of Australian Open champion Jelena Rybakina and home favourite Taya Froden. In the men's singles, fifth seed Flavio Cabolli has taken the third set in his first round encounter. He dropped the opening two against the Argentine qualifier Francisco Comesana. That's your news and sport update. It's 6 minutes past seven.
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5: Cloudy and mostly dry this evening. The odd patch of rain is possible, with further rain towards the morning becoming heavy in places. Lowest overnight temperatures of 13 to 15 degrees. That's the latest from the Sunshine Newsroom. We'll have more in an hour.
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0: really does have such a super voice. Anita Baker and Sweet Love. Hello there, you're on Sunshine 106.8, Dublin's easy place to relax. It's Mellow Moments with Joe Harrington. Lovely to have you along this Tuesday evening, the very first day of September. There is a real autumnal feel to the weather at the moment, that's for sure. I'm going to be here over the next few hours. I've got gorgeous music all ready to go. If there is something you'd like to hear, you're more than welcome to get into it. You can email joe@sunshineradio.ie. We'll take a short break, but I've got more relaxing favourites on the way very soon.
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She was dubbed the Queen of Soul, and for good reason. Aretha Franklin, and You Make Me Feel Like a Natural Woman. 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It's Mellow Moments with Joe Harrington, fast approaching 8 o'clock this Tuesday. I've another beautiful hour all set out and ready to go, and it's on the way after the 8 o'clock news and sport from the Sunshine Newsroom.

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7: At 8, good evening, I'm Tina Gates. One of the largest strike ballots ever held in Ireland has returned an almost 97% vote in favour of industrial action. Tens of thousands of Forza members backed action up to and including a full-scale strike in the row over public service pay. General Secretary Kevin Callanan says the

0: was told. CCTV evidence shows the 23-year-old striking the now deceased man twice on the head with a shovel. Both men were denied bail and remanded in custody to appear in court again next week. The junior transport ministers to ask for a review of the driving test to make sure it fits the criteria for driving today. Sean Kenny says it doesn't sit right with him that learners never receive any formal training on motorways, but they're free to use them when they pass a test that doesn't include high-speed carriageways. The junior minister says the training system must evolve with the road infrastructure around the country.
1: The most important thing here is to ensure that our drivers have the full skills going on to all of our roads. And, you know, things change. Speed limits have been reduced on our local roads, and people need to understand that it's now 60 rather than 80 kilometres per hour.
0: Germany's blamed Russia for an attempted attack with a drone packed with explosives at Leipzig airport last month. It was found near a Ukrainian plane and forced the grounding of flights there while it was defused. Germany's interior minister says his government's concluded Russia's responsible, but Moscow's denied the claims. A British citizen is among 119 people rescued in air operations today in Nepal. The number killed after flash floods hit Nepal and Tibet has now topped 1,000. Two Irish citizens remain missing. Meanwhile, a landslide risk threatens new flooding in the region. Billionaire James Dyson has ruffled feathers with his neighbours in Waterford as access to a graveyard and abbey on his private land could be cut off. Locals have been accessing Temple Michael and Mullana Abbey in Ballinatrae Estate for decades. However, as the abbey and graveyard close for the winter, so does the car park, and that means visitors are blocking roads and routes in the area, causing concern amongst locals. Waterford City and County Council say they're engaging with the landowner. West Waterford Councillor Donica Mulcahy says, although it's not an active graveyard, those buried there still have relatives living locally.
2: It's more a historical site. There is people buried there with family members in the community, so people still go down there, but there hasn't been a burial in there for decades. The key message would be people want reasonable access, legal clarity, and ensuring families can visit their loved ones all year round.
0: The two players eliminated in last night's The Traitors Ireland episode believe Carla will be TV gold. Traitor Adele was eliminated and faithful Emma was murdered. Adele says at the time of her elimination, she wasn't aware Carla was a traitor.
3: I was really surprised that she voted for me because we'd spent a lot of time together in that mission, shackled together. So
4: when
3: I was
4: she
3: surprised.
4: Got poisoned by now.
3: Yeah, when she didn't know how nettles worked. But I was surprised that she voted for me. And then when I found out she was the traitor, my first thought was, they've done me good here.
0: And that's your latest news update at 4 minutes past eight.
5: And in sport, Ireland have been defeated in their opening one-day international series clash with England. That's despite setting a record-high score against the hosts in Leicester, who won by 6 wickets. England chased Ireland's 281 runs, setting their own record in the process. A tally of 69 from Ireland captain Gabby Lewis saw her pass the 2,000-run mark in ODI cricket. In soccer, Manchester City have agreed a deal with Chelsea to sign Enzo Fernandez for a record-equalling £125 million on deadline day in England. The fee equals the British transfer record set last summer when Liverpool signed Alexander Isak. The move is subject to a medical and paperwork and must go through before tonight's 11 o'clock deadline. Preston North End have reportedly agreed a €3.5 million deal for Celtic striker Johnny Kenny. Blackburn Rovers and Bolton Wanderers had also been in the running for the Irish striker. However, the Lilywhites have emerged as favourites for his signature. Meanwhile, Irish defender Aaron Cashin looks set to return to Derby County. He played for the Rams for 4 years before departing for Brighton and Hove Albion, and he's now set to return to his former side on a season-long loan. In boxing, Fight Week has landed in Dublin ahead of Katie Taylor's last ever bout. The Bray boxer will take on Flora Peely at Croke Park this Saturday as she closes the curtain on a glittering professional career. She says it still feels surreal to be hanging up her gloves at GAA HQ.
6: It's going to be an amazing night for Irish sport and for Irish boxing and just for women's sport in general, I think. But I think we can be very, very proud of that as a nation as well. I'm not sure if there's any other country in the world where 80,000 people would turn up for a female athlete. And so I'm so, so grateful for the support. I'm blown away by it, to be quite honest.
5: And in racing, Galopin Deschamps has died just 5 days after his trainer Willie Mullins announced the horse's retirement. He'd been due to move to an eventing career under the tutelage of Ruby Walsh's daughter, but suffered a fatal injury. In a statement, Walsh said he was a fabulous horse whose short time with us has left lots of broken hearts. That's your news and sport. I'm David Seagrave. It's 6 minutes past eight.
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2: Cloudy and mostly dry this evening. The odd patch of rain is possible, with further rain towards the morning becoming heavy in places. Lowest overnight temperatures of 13 to 15 degrees. That's the latest from the Sunshine Newsroom. We'll have more in an hour.
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0: Chris, Alison Moyet, that old devil called love. You're listening to Sunshine 106.8, Dublin's easy place to relax. It's Mellow Moments with Joe Harrington. We're going to put together Tuesday's 10 at 10. It happens to be the very first 10 at 10 of September. Tuesday, the 1st of September. If there's something you'd like included in tonight's selection, you can let me know by email, joe@sunshineradio.ie. We'll take a short break. In a little over 60 seconds, we're back with Crowded House and Don't Dream It's Over.
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A lovely piece of music, Peaches and Herb reunited, wrapping up another hour of all your relaxing mellow favourites. You're listening to Sunshine 106.8, Dublin's easy place to relax. It's Mellow Moments with Joe Harrington. We're heading towards 9 o'clock this Tuesday. I've got another beautiful hour all set out and ready to go. And it's on the way after the 9 o'clock news and sport from the Sunshine Newsroom.

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10: At 9, good evening, I'm Tina Gates. One of the largest strike ballots ever held in Ireland has returned nearly a 97% vote in favour of industrial action. Tens of thousands of Forza members backed up action up to and including a full-scale strike in the row over public service pay. General Secretary Kevin Callanan says the result leaves the government in no doubt about the strength of feeling among workers.
11: The turnout was 72.6%. Those voting in favour of the proposal for action up to and including full-scale strike action was 62,276, or a percentage of 96.6%.
10: A man who was injured in a violent incident in Dublin on Saturday has died. Two men appeared in court today charged with violent disorder as part of the investigation into the incident at Leopardstown. One of the accused, Christian Damien of Howth Road in Raheny, is also charged with one count of assault causing harm. The court was told CCTV

0: now 60 rather than 80 kilometres per hour.
1: Germany's blamed Russia for an attempted attack with a drone packed with explosives at Leipzig airport last month. It was found near a Ukrainian plane and forced the grounding of flights there while it was defused. Germany's interior minister says his government's concluded Russia is responsible, but Moscow has denied the claims. A British citizen is among 119 people rescued in air operations today in Nepal. The number killed after flash floods hit Nepal and Tibet has now topped 1,000. Two Irish citizens remain missing. Meanwhile, a landslide risk threatens new flooding in the region. Billionaire James Dyson has ruffled feathers with his neighbours in Waterford as access to a graveyard and abbey on his private land could be cut off. Locals have been accessing Temple Michael and Malana Abbey in Ballinatrae Estate for decades. However, as the abbey and graveyard close for the winter, so does the car park. It means visitors are blocking roads and routes in the area, causing concern among locals. Waterford City and County Council say they're engaging with the landowner. West Waterford Councillor Donica Mulcahy says although it's not an active graveyard, those buried there still have relatives living locally.
2: It's more a historical site. There is people buried there with family members in the community, so people still go down there, but there hasn't been a burial in there for decades. The key message would be people want reasonable access, legal clarity, and ensuring families can visit their loved ones all year round.
1: The two players eliminated in last night's The Traitors Ireland episode believe Carla will be TV gold. Traitor Adele was eliminated and fateful Emma was murdered. Adele says at the time of her elimination, she wasn't aware that Carla was a traitor.
3: I was really surprised that she voted for me because we'd spent a lot of time together in that mission, shackled together. So
4: when
3: I was surprised.
4: Got poisoned by
3: now. Yeah, when she didn't know how nettles worked. But I was surprised that she voted for me. And then when I found out she was the traitor, my first thought was, they've done me good here.
1: And that's your latest news update at 9:04.
5: And in sport, Manchester City have agreed a deal with Chelsea to sign Enzo Fernandez for a record equaling €146 million on deadline day in England. The fee equals the British transfer record set last summer when Liverpool signed Alexander Isak from Newcastle. The move is subject to a medical and paperwork and must go through by the 11 o'clock deadline. Preston North End have reportedly agreed a €3.5 million deal for Celtic striker Johnny Kenny. Blackburn Rovers and Bolton Wanderers had also been in the running for the Irish forward. However, the Lilywhites have emerged as favourites for his signature. Irish defender Aaron Cashin looks set to return to Derby County. He played for the Rams for 4 years before departing for Brighton and Hove Albion, and he's now set to return to his former side on a season-long loan. Ireland have been defeated in their opening one-day international series clash with England. That's despite setting a record-high score against the hosts in Leicester, who won by 6 wickets. England chased Ireland's 281 runs, setting their own record in the process. A tally of 69 from Ireland captain Gabby Lewis saw her pass the 2,000-run mark in ODI cricket. Fight Week has landed in Dublin ahead of Katie Taylor's last ever bout. The Bray boxer will take on Flora Peely at Croke Park this Saturday. She closes the curtain on a glittering professional career. She says it still feels surreal to be hanging up her gloves at GAA HQ.
6: It's going to be an amazing night for Irish sport and for Irish boxing and just for women's sport in general, I think. But I think we can be very, very proud of that as a nation as well. I'm not sure if there's any other country in the world where 80,000 people would turn up for a female athlete. And so I'm so grateful for the support. I'm blown away by it, to be quite honest.
5: Galopin Deschamps is being remembered as a fabulous horse following his death just 5 days after he was retired. He'd been due to move to an eventing career under the tutelage of Ruby Walsh's daughter, but suffered a fatal injury this morning. And American Taylor Fritz has secured a straight sets win over his compatriot Darwin Blanche at the US Open. Elsewhere, Flavio Caboli avoided a scare as he took 3 sets in a row to get past Francisco Comasana. That's your news and sport. I'm David Seagrave. It's 9:06.
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9: Cloudy and mostly dry this evening. The odd patch of rain is possible, with further rain towards the morning becoming heavy in places. Lowest overnight temperatures of 13 to 15 degrees. That's the latest from the Sunshine Newsroom. We'll have more in an hour.
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0: classic, and it's a song that still resonates today. John Lennon, Imagine. You're listening to Sunshine 106.8, Dublin's easy place to relax. It's Mellow Moments with Joe Harrington. Just a very quick break, a little over 60 seconds. We're back with the Shylights. And have you seen her?
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5: Hey, how you doing, buddies? It's Keith Duffy here. Do you know that over 90% of cars do not have a spare wheel? So don't be caught out when you get that puncture. Tyreland are now launching a new spare wheel kit. Not just the wheel and tyre. This is the full replacement kit that comes with everything you need to get back on the road. For further information, go to tyreland.ie. Stay safe on the roads.
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1 month ago today, I was happy as a lark. But now, I go for walks, to the movies, maybe to the park. I have a seat on the same old bench to watch the children play. You know, tomorrow's their future. But for me, just another day. They all gather around me. They seem to know my name. We laugh, tell a few jokes, but it still doesn't ease my pain. I know I can't hide from a memory, though day after day I've tried. I keep saying she'll be back, but today, again

0: Selita Adams. And Get Here, the woman who, well, first came to our notice when she was guesting with Tears for Fears on Woman in Chains. And then she had a massive hit there. And she continues, although she's, I suppose, in some ways a one-hit wonder, but she does continue to perform all over the world and by all accounts is brilliant in concert. 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It's Mellow Moments, a short break. We're back with Al Green and Let's Stay Together.
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It's U2 with their version of Marvin Gaye's commentary at the time, political. What's going on? Wrapping up another hour of all your relaxing, mellow favourites. 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It's Mellow Moments with Joe Harrington. We're heading towards 10 o'clock this Tuesday. A couple of moments ago, I finished putting together Tuesday's 10 at 10, the first one of September, and it's looking good. 10 fab songs, back-to-back commercial-free, are on the way after the 10 o'clock news and sport from the Sunshine Newsroom.

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10: At 10, good evening, I'm Tina Gates. Two Irish citizens remain among thousands of people missing following the devastating floods in Nepal. Rescue operations are continuing across the Himalaya, with the Nepalese army saying 119 people have been flown to safety today. More than 1,000 people have died in the disaster. Reporter John Sparks has been travelling with crews involved in the rescue effort.
11: Below us we've seen search and rescue workers looking for bodies, pulling them out of the mud. There are also people here who need help. Helicopters are bringing in supplies, but they're also taking people out.
10: Foreign Affairs Minister Helen McEntee has condemned an attempted drone attack at Leipzig airport, which Germany has blamed on Russia. She says it's part of a growing pattern of Russian hybrid attacks aimed at weakening European support for Ukraine. The issue will now be raised at tomorrow's meeting of EU foreign ministers in Drood's Glen, where Minister McEntee will host her German counterpart and other European ministers. Tens of thousands of FORSA members have overwhelmingly backed industrial action in a dispute over public sector pay. FORSA is the country's largest public service union, representing around 100,000 workers across the civil service, health and education sectors. General Secretary Kevin Callanan says he believes it was the largest strike ballot ever held in Ireland.
12: What I'm about to announce, I believe, is the largest ever strike ballot by a trade union in Ireland. Our national executive Executive authorised a ballot of public service members following an assessment that there wasn't the basis for, or sufficient basis for, talks to proceed in relation to a new public service agreement.
10: People who are caught with small amounts of drugs in their possession may be referred to addiction services. The Department of Health announced a new scheme today opening to first-time offenders only.

0: 54,000 people on the waiting list, alongside 6,500 people in IPASS accommodation, is not acceptable. And we need a renewed effort from government to finally deal with this issue.
1: The National Transport Authority looks set to ease restrictions around cats and dogs on public transport. Head of Customer Experience John O'Flynn says the response from a public consultation was overwhelmingly positive.
2: Larger dogs, for example, that don't threaten the safety of other passengers, if they're on a lead and a muzzle, they may be allowed. Smaller dogs, cats and other animals, again, if they're in control of their owner, that they may be allowed on board as well. So for a lot of services, this is already the case, but we're wanting to make that more consistent across the TFI network.
1: The government's been urged to continue incentives for drivers to buy EVs. Director General of the Society of the Irish Motor Industry, Brian Cook, says there's been a 55% increase in EV registration since January.
3: Yeah, they are. And if you look at some of the other factors, they're outside the government's control. The international volatility is not within their control, but their incentive policy is within their control. So they have ambitious targets. And if we want to get closer and closer to those targets, they really need to continue those supports. Budget 2027 is only a matter of weeks away now. And I think it will be hugely positive for the industry in their key selling period between October and December for the 271 registration plate, that the government announced extension of those incentives.
1: And that's your latest news update at 10:04.
4: And in sport, Manchester City have confirmed the signing of Illemane Ndiaye from Everton ahead of tonight's transfer deadline. They've also agreed a deal with Chelsea to sign Enzo Fernandez for a record equaling €146 million. However, that's yet to be made official by the club. The fee equals the British transfer record set by Liverpool last year with the signing of Alexander Isak from Newcastle. The deadline shuts in an hour's time. Irish defender Aaron Cashin has returned to Derby County. He played for the Rams for 4 years before departing for Brighton and Hove Albion. He's now set to return to his former side on a season-long loan. Ireland have been defeated in their opening one-day international series clash with England. That's despite setting a record high score against the hosts in Leicester, who won by 6 wickets. England chased Ireland's 281 runs, setting their own record in the process, helped in part by a century from Maya Bouchier. A tally of 69 from Ireland captain Gabby Lewis saw her pass the 2,000-run mark in ODI cricket. Fight week has landed in Dublin ahead of Katie Taylor's last ever bout. The Bray boxer will take on Flora Peely at Croke Park this Saturday as she closes the curtain on a glittering professional career. She says it still feels surreal to be hanging up her gloves at GAA HQ.
5: It's going to be an amazing night for Irish sport and for Irish boxing and just for women's sport in general, I think. But I think we can be very, very proud of that as a nation as well. I'm not sure if there's any other country in the world where 80,000 people would turn up for a female athlete. And so I'm so grateful for the support. I'm blown away by it, to be quite honest.
4: Galopin Deschamps is being remembered as a fabulous horse following his death just 5 days after he was retired. He'd been due to move to an eventing career under the tutelage of Ruby Walsh's daughter, but suffered a fatal injury earlier today. American Taylor Fritz secured a straight sets win over his compatriot Darwin Blanche at the US Open. Elsewhere, Flavio Caboli avoided a scare as he took 3 sets in a row to get past Francisco Comesana, while Australian Open champion Elena Rybakina has beaten home player Thea Frodon in straight sets. That's your news and sport. I'm David Seagrave. It's 10:06.
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8: Cloudy and mostly dry this evening. The odd patch of rain is possible, with further rain towards the morning becoming heavy in places. Lowest overnight temperatures of 13 to 15 degrees. That's the latest from the Sunshine Newsroom. We'll have more in an hour.
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0: With a very impressive performance at the MTV Unplugged gig many years ago. Her version of Michael Jackson's I'll Be There, wrapping up Tuesday's 10 at 10. I have to say I really, really enjoyed tonight's selection. And again, thank you so much for taking the time and the trouble to get in touch with your suggestions. Keep them coming to Joe at sunshineradio.ie. You're listening to Sunshine 106.8, Dublin's easy place to relax. It's Mellow Moments with Joe Harrington. A quick break. We're back with James Taylor, the song written by Carole King for James. You've Got a Friend is on the way.
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Here's Casey Musgraves and Rainbow, wrapping up another hour of all your relaxing mellow favourites. You're listening to Sunshine 106.8, Dublin's easy place to relax. It's Mellow Moments with Joe Harrington. We're approaching 11 o'clock this Tuesday night. I've got another beautiful hour. It's all set out. It's ready to go. And it's on the way after we check out the 11 o'clock news and sport from the Sunshine Newsroom.

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10: At 11, good evening, I'm Tina Gates. Two Irish citizens remain among thousands of people missing following the devastating floods in Nepal. Rescue operations are continuing across the Himalaya, with the Nepalese army saying 119 people were flown to safety today. More than 1,000 people have died in the disaster. Reporter John Sparks has been travelling with crews involved in the rescue effort.
11: Below us we've seen search and rescue workers looking for bodies, pulling them out of the mud. There are also people here who need help. Helicopters are bringing in supplies, but they're also taking people out.
10: Foreign Affairs Minister Helen McEntee has condemned an attempted drone attack at Leipzig Airport, which Germany has blamed on Russia. She says it's part of a growing pattern of Russian hybrid attacks aimed at weakening European support for Ukraine. The issue will now be raised at tomorrow's meeting of EU foreign ministers in Drood's Glen, where Minister McEntee will host her German counterpart and other European ministers. Tens of thousands of Forza members have backed industrial action in a dispute over public sector pay. Forza is the country's largest public service union, representing around 100,000 workers across the civil service, health and education sectors. General Secretary Kevin Callanan.
12: What I'm about to announce, I believe, is the largest ever strike ballot by a trade union in Ireland. Our national executive authorised a ballot of public service members following an assessment that there wasn't the basis for, or sufficient basis for, talks to proceed in relation to a new public service agreement.
10: People caught with small amounts of drugs in their possession may be referred to addiction services instead of being prosecuted under a new scheme introduced today. Junior Minister Jennifer Manann O'Connor says it's about giving people an opportunity to escape addiction sooner.
13: Well, they will be assessed through a SARA practitioner, and what will happen is then they will decide if they need to go for counselling, maybe they need to look at other different services, but they will be assessed and it will be optional. Like, that person will have to decide themselves to take this health-led approach, but the services will depend on when they're assessed what services they need.
10: Earlier interventions needed to prevent families ending up without a home. DePaul CEO David Carroll says the government needs to get a handle on the homeless numbers.
14: 17,500 people alongside 54,000 people on the waiting list, alongside 6,500 people in IPASS accommodation is not acceptable, and we need

0: of the Irish motor industry, Brian Cook, says there's been a 55% increase in EV registration since January.
1: Yeah, they are. And if you look at some of the other factors, they're outside the government's control. The international volatility is not within their control, but their incentive policy is within their control. So they have ambitious targets. And if we want to get closer and closer to those targets, they really need to continue those supports. Budget 2027 is only a matter of weeks away now. And I think it will be hugely positive for the industry in their key selling period between October and December for the 271 registration plate, that the government announced extension of those incentives.
0: And that's your latest news update at 4 minutes past 11.
2: And in sport, the British transfer window has officially shut. Manchester City were among the teams to confirm a late signing, with Illiman Ndiaye moving from Everton for €76 million. They've also agreed a deal with Chelsea to sign Enzo Fernandez for a record equaling €146 million. However, that's yet to be made official by the club. Irish defender Aaron Cashin has returned to Derby County. He played for the Rams for 4 years before departing for Brighton and Hove Albion. He's now set to return to his former side on a season-long loan. Ireland have been defeated in their opening one-day international series clash with England. That's despite setting a record high score against the hosts in Leicester, who won by 6 wickets. England chase Ireland's 281 runs, setting their own record in the process, helped in part by a century from Maya Bouchier. Meanwhile, a tally of 69 from Ireland captain Gabby Lewis saw her pass the 2,000-run mark in ODI cricket. Katie Taylor says she's not sure what to expect from her last walkout as a professional boxer. She's set to call time in her career this Saturday night when she takes on unbeaten French fighter Flora Pili at Croke Park. The Bray bomber admits it may be difficult to contain her emotions, knowing her career will finally come to an end.
3: It's actually hard to prepare yourself for a moment like this, because I've never experienced that, walking out in front of 80,000 people, hearing the ole ole ole is one last time, seeing the tricolours around the place. I'm not sure how I'm going to feel, but I'm praying that God will give me what it takes to actually control my emotions on the night.
2: Galopin Deschamps is being remembered as a fabulous horse following his death just 5 days after he was retired. He'd been due to move on to an eventing career under the tutelage of Ruby Walsh's daughter, but suffered a fatal injury. And in tennis, American Taylor Fritz secured a straight sets win over his compatriot Darwin Blanche at the US Open. Elsewhere, Flavio Caboli avoided a scare as he took 3 sets in a row to get past Francisco Comesana, while Australian Open champion Elena Rybakina has beaten home player Thea Frodon in straight sets. That's your news and sport. I'm David Seagrave. It's 6 minutes past the hour.
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6: Cloudy and mostly dry this evening. The odd patch of rain is possible, with further rain towards the morning becoming heavy in places. Lowest overnight temperatures of 13 to 15 degrees. That's the latest from the Sunshine Newsroom. We'll have more in an hour.
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I just wanna hold you. Oh yeah, I'm lying too deep. Have I lost my mind?

0: Lovely stuff. Tracy Chapman, Baby, Can I Hold You? You're listening to Sunshine 106.8, Dublin's easy place to relax. It's Mellow Moments with Joe Harrington, playing you the best late night music in Dublin. Great to have you along this Tuesday night, Tuesday the 1st of September. And as I mentioned earlier on, there's a real autumnal feel about the weather, that's for sure. I'm going to take a short break. We're back in a little over a minute with Michael Bublé, his version of Van Morrison's Crazy Love.
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Linda Ronstadt, James Ingram together, and Somewhere Out There, wrapping up another hour of all your relaxing mellow favourites. You're listening to Sunshine 106.8, Dublin's easy place to relax. It's Mellow Moments with Joe Harrington. We're heading towards midnight, which means we're going to say goodbye to the first day of September, Tuesday the 1st, heading into a brand new day and another beautiful hour. Our next hour, as ever, is back to back. It's commercial free and it's on the way after the midnight news and sport from the Sunshine Newsroom.

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11: At midnight, good evening, I'm Tina Gates. FORSA's national executive meets tomorrow morning after tens of thousands of its members backed industrial action in a dispute over public sector pay. FORSA is the country's largest public service union, representing around 100,000 workers across the civil service, health and education sectors. General Secretary Kevin Callanan says the result leaves the government in no doubt about the strength of feeling among workers.
12: What I'm about to announce, I believe, is the largest ever strike ballot by a trade union in Ireland. Our national executive authorised a ballot of public service members following an assessment that there wasn't the basis for, or sufficient basis for, talks to proceed in relation to a new public service agreement.
11: Foreign Affairs Minister Helen McEntee has condemned an attempted drone attack at Leipzig Airport, which Germany has blamed on Russia. She says it's part of a growing pattern of Russian hybrid attacks aimed at weakening European support for Ukraine. The issue will now be raised at tomorrow's meeting of EU foreign ministers in Druids Glen, where Minister McEntee will host her German counterpart and other European ministers. Two Irish citizens remain among thousands of people still missing following the devastating floods in Nepal. Rescue operations are continuing across the Himalaya, with the Nepalese army saying 119 people were flown to safety today. More than 1,000 people have died in the disaster. Reporter John Sparks has been travelling with crews involved in the rescue effort.
13: Below us, we've seen search and rescue workers looking for bodies, pulling them out of the mud. There are also people here who need help. Helicopters are bringing in supplies, but they're also taking people out.
11: People who are caught with small amounts of drugs in their possession may be referred to addiction services in future. The Department of Health has announced a new scheme open to first-time offenders only. Junior Minister Jennifer Manan O'Connor says it's about giving people an opportunity to escape addiction.
4: Well, they will be assessed through a SAIR practitioner, and what will happen is then they will decide if they need to go for counselling, maybe they need to look at other different services, but they will be assessed. And it will be optional, like that person will have to decide themselves to take this health-led approach, but the services will depend on when they're assessed what services they need.
11: The government's being urged to continue incentives for drivers to buy electric vehicles. They're a key factor in driving new EV registrations, according to the Society of the Irish Motor Industry. Director General Brian Cook says government incentives are important to encourage drivers to make the switch.
14: Yeah, they are. And if you look at some of the other factors, they're outside the government's control. The international volatility is not within their control, but their incentive policy is within their control. So they have ambitious targets. And if we want to get closer and closer to those targets, they really need to continue those supports. Budget 2027 is only a matter of weeks away now. And I think it will be hugely positive for the industry in their key selling period between October and December for the 271 registration plate, that the government announce extension of those incentives.
11: The National Transport Authority looks set to ease restrictions around cats and dogs travelling on

0: For a record equaling 146 million. However, that's yet to be made official by the club. Irish defender Aaron Cashin has returned to Derby County. He played for the Rams for 4 years before departing for Brighton and Hove Albion. He's now set to return to his former side on a season-long loan. Ireland have been defeated in their opening one-day international series clash with England. That's despite setting a record high score against the hosts in Leicester, who won by 6 wickets. England chase Ireland's 281 runs, setting their own record in the process, helped in part by a century from Maya Bouchier. Meanwhile, a tally of 69 from Ireland captain Gabby Lewis saw her pass the 2,000 run mark in ODI cricket. Katie Taylor says she's not sure what to expect from her last walkout as a professional boxer. She's set to call time in her career this Saturday night when she takes on unbeaten French fighter Flora Pili at Croke Park. The Bray bomber admits it may be difficult to contain her emotions, knowing her career will finally come to an end.
1: It's actually hard to prepare yourself for a moment like this, because I've never experienced that, walking out in front of 80,000 people, hearing the ole ole ole is one last time, seeing the tricolours around the place. I'm not sure how I'm going to feel, but I'm praying that God will give me what it takes to actually control my emotions on the night.
0: Galopin Deschamps is being remembered as a fabulous horse following his death just 5 days after he was retired. He'd been due to move on to an eventing career under the tutelage of Ruby Walsh's daughter, but suffered a fatal injury. And in tennis, American Taylor Fritz secured a straight sets win over his compatriot Darwin Blanche at the US Open. Elsewhere, Flavio Cavoli avoided a scare as he took 3 sets in a row to get past Francisco Comasana, while Australian Open champion Elena Rybakina has beaten home player Thea Frodon in straight sets. That's your news and sport. I'm David Seagrave. It's 6 minutes past the hour.
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4: Cloudy and mostly dry this evening. The odd patch of rain is possible, with further rain towards the morning becoming heavy in places. Lowest overnight temperatures of 13 to 15 degrees. That's the latest from the Sunshine Newsroom. We'll have more in an hour.
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2nd of September, and here we go with another beautiful hour. This hour is back to back. It's commercial free, and we're going to kick it off with Chicago.

Sheeran, Thinking Out Loud, wrapping up another hour of all your relaxing mellow favourites. You're listening to Sunshine 106.8, Dublin's easy place to relax. It's Mellow Moments with Joe Harrington. We are approaching 1 a.m. We're into a brand new day, Wednesday the 2nd of September, and just moments ago I put together another gorgeous hour. It's on the way very soon.

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